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5: Okay, we're going to go over some basic tasks like changing a diaper, doing a little bit of sewing work, and see whether or not you could do them without the help of instructions or watching a quick YouTube video. Could you just do stuff like that off the cuff? We'll talk more about that coming up.
4: Our friend Caitlin contacted us. She listens to the show. This is something that probably has happened more times than not. Caitlin has some issues with a coworker stealing her idea.
5: Yeah, she just innocently had this great idea, kind of said it in passing to a coworker, and that coworker is now passing that off as her own idea.
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1: Sasha's Info Dump.
2: We're going to go over some basic tasks and whether you could do them on the spot, like without looking up instructions or someone behind helping you. That's coming up. Yes, Secret Lives of Mormon Wives Season 5 comes out today. This show is huge.
3: Yeah.
2: And one of the reasons why I think it does so well is, first of all, they're constantly filming. Like, the cast has very little downtime. They release full seasons at one time, so you're not waiting around, you know, week to week to get your fill. Here's the thing with this new season, though. There's only 5 episodes. There's usually 8 to 10.
3: Yeah.
2: So if you feel a bit shortchanged, it's because of production having to halt over Taylor Frankie Paul's legal issues.
3: Oh, right, okay.
2: You remember that's why her Bachelorette season was also pulled from air.
3: Right.
2: It was this big old mess. So that's why there's only 5 episodes for this season 5. However, season 6 is already in production. So like I said, there's no breaks.
3: Right.
2: They just keep on filming. So there is still more drama to come. Don't worry. Okay, out of these simple, or I guess somewhat everyday tasks, are you able to do them on the spot without looking up instructions? And we'll see how everybody else does. So can you cook plain white rice without looking that up?
3: 100%.
2: 100%. So can I? By the way, having a rice cooker really helps with that. Yeah, 73% say they could definitely do it on the spot. Changing a baby's diaper.
3: 100%.
2: Yeah, I could do it too. 67% say they could do it on the spot. Wouldn't have to look up instructions. How about sewing a button?
3: Yeah, I could do
2: Would you need a refresher, maybe?
3: No, I think like it's crisscross.
2: Yeah.
3: And then tie a knot.
2: Mm-hmm. I think I could muddle my way through, but I've never done it before.
3: I've done it. So,
2: I don't know.
3: Yeah, that's easy.
2: And finally, changing a flat tire.
3: 100%.
2: Really?
3: Oh, yeah.
2: Good for you.
3: What do you mean good for me?
2: I would think it's hard.
3: So you would think that I would not know by that reaction. You didn't think I knew how to change a tire.
2: No.
3: Oh, my God.
2: I was more surprised that you knew how to sew a button.
3: Absolutely not.
2: Changing a flat tire, 39%. They could say they could definitely do it on the spot.
3: Mm-hmm.
2: But a lot of people say they would at least need some type of, you know, quick YouTube tutorial.
3: Right.
2: Or someone there helping them. And I'm definitely in with that. I would have no idea what to do.
3: I'll tell you the toughest thing about changing a tire is trying to find where your jack is.
2: Oh, yeah.
3: You have a new car. Where's your jack? Do you know?
2: I would assume it's by the spare tire. Isn't that where it usually is?
3: Not always. Sometimes it's underneath the seat. Depends on your vehicle.
2: Oh.
3: Yeah. Sometimes it's on the side of your trunk.
2: Yeah.
3: Yeah, like in the compartment.
2: Right.
3: Like a hidden compartment.
2: Okay.
3: That you got to get out. Yeah.
2: Ooh, I think mine's in the middle of the wheel. I'll check, though.
3: In the middle of the wheel.
2: No, like in the middle of my spare tire.
3: Sure.
2: You know what I mean.
3: Yeah, I do. The scary thing is I do know exactly what you mean.
2: Oh, boy. That's your info.
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6: Cloudy through this evening, temperature falling to around 15 by midnight tonight. Overnight tonight, things are going to clear up as we drop all the way down to a low near 8. Sunny for tomorrow, high of around 23. However, there will be a slight humidex factor, so it could feel a little bit warmer.

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1: Our friend Caitlin contacted us. She listens to the show. This is a scenario that is not new and probably has happened to a lot of us.
2: Yeah, she said, I told a coworker, like just in passing, a marketing idea for the company we work for. A few days later, she actually brought the idea up to the team. Everyone loved it. And she just sat there and acted like it was her idea. Should I tell the boss that it was actually mine? Should I say anything at all?
1: How big of an idea was it? That's what I want to know.
2: I mean, there's a lot of factors there.
1: If this is going to change the direction of the company and or save the company a lot of money, which makes them a lot of money, or makes them a lot of money because it's just fantastic, then yeah, I would like, what are you talking about?
2: Right. Or if it's just like, hey, maybe we should put more cream in the
1: You know how we can save money here? Ned, we can just take out the 18% coffee cream and knock it down to half and half.
2: Right.
1: Like, okay.
2: Yeah, then maybe it's, you got to choose your battles on one, right?
1: Debbie, what would you do?
3: That's a tough one, you know. It all depends how, you know, if you're an independent and you want all the credit, you know, that's different. But I don't think she should have to. I don't think so.
1: Just eat it and move on and be a team player.
3: Yeah, yeah, team player. You get so much further in life if you have a team behind you, right?
1: That's true.
3: You can't do everything on your own.
1: That's true.
2: Okay, what if that coworker that brought this idea forward starts getting all these, like, accolades?
1: Or promotion.
2: Yeah.
3: Well, you know, then that might be tough. I might have to drop a few secrets around the office, you know, saying, hey, you know, my idea seemed to work. Or, you know, was really good.
1: Yeah.
3: You can't stop other people for wanting to take credit from you. So, you know, just be humble. And if it makes a difference, then, you know, it's not worth any conflict.
1: Any really good idea on this show comes from Sasha, but nobody knows that.
2: I appreciate you saying
1: Nobody knows it because I take credit for everything.
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1: If you just popped in, we're trying to help out our friend Caitlin, and she ran into a situation with a coworker stealing her idea.
2: Yeah, she just kind of in passing mentioned this marketing idea for the company, and then she heard that her coworker was telling everyone about this idea. Everyone loved it, thought it was a great idea. And Caitlin's kind of like, should I tell someone that it was actually mine and she's taking credit for it?

0: How big of an idea is it? It sounds like it's big enough that it's bugging Caitlin, right?
1: Yeah, absolutely.
0: I would approach the manager, and depending on what kind of relationship you have with them,
1: I
0: would probably say something because it would eat at me.
1: Well, how about talking to the person first?
0: No,
1: about
0: absolutely.
1: Stealing your idea.
0: Uh-uh. Like when I steal your ideas, there's no way I'm going to come back to you and say, hey, guess what?
1: Guess what, though? I find out pretty quick.
0: I know you do, but I'm not going to bring it up. Like, absolutely okay. Not. And I don't think you'd ever come to me and talk to me about the stuff that I steal from you, would you?
1: No.
0: See, this is what I mean.
1: Because it would just be too much stuff to talk about.
0: I know. It's like, where do we start?
1: Yeah.
0: I don't know. What now?
1: Right? Ooh, another problem with me? Okay.
0: Yeah. Hey, Joe, how do you handle this?
2: I would just say, hey, do you remember when I said this to you or I gave this idea to you?
0: I'm like, nope.
2: And I'd be like, well, you had to have because it's happening. But yeah, I would kind of say something.
0: Yeah.
2: I'd be like, hey, man, like, you know what? Hey, I said this. Remember when I said this to you? I'm glad to see that it's all working out for you.
1: Ooh, I like that. That's a little spicy.
0: Hey, can I get you a coffee? No. I'll get the coffee. No, I'll be like, not over my dead body. You're getting me a coffee. I know exactly what you're going to put in it.
2: You don't have to be rude about it.
0: No.
2: Comment in there.
0: Sure.
2: Saying, hey, I'm glad that when I told you that, it ended up working out for you.
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6: Mostly cloudy for this evening, temperature cooling to around 15 degrees by midnight tonight. Overnight, we will see a clear sky as the temperature drops all the way down to around 8 for the low. Sunny for tomorrow, high of around 23, but will feel slightly warmer.

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4: Big day today, 1-800-990-2448. Case files coming up, seeing what's going on in music today. The reason why it was a big day was nomination day for the CMAs.
5: Mm-hmm.
4: And the front runner, by far, is Ella Langley. We'll just tell
5: you
4: that.
5: I mean, no duh, right?
4: But there is a trend for this year's award show, and we'll get to that in minutes. Also, what did we learn today? If you just rolled into the show, our friend Caitlin, who listens quite a bit, she has an issue with a coworker.
5: Yeah, her coworker kind of stole her idea and is completely and totally taking credit for it.
4: Also, The Secret Lives of Mormon Wives, season 5 is out, and the crowd goes wild, and we're talking about reality shows, good, bad, and the ugly.
5: Yeah, or the ones that maybe you didn't think you'd like at first, but then you watched an episode or two and now it is your entire personality.
4: World School Picture Day. We realize not every school takes their pictures on the same day, but we had to pick one, so today I guess is the day. We're talking about your best and worst school pictures.
5: And I'm sure there's some bad ones out there.
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1: Case Files.
2: All right, let's see what's happening in the world of music. And this is all going to be dedicated to the CMA Award nominations. They were released earlier today. And leading the way, Ella Langley.
3: Duh.
2: Yeah. Most nominated artists, 9.
3: Wow.
2: Nominations.
3: Good.
2: Including entertainer, female vocalist, album, single, 2 nominations each, video and musical event of the year. Followed by Miranda Lambert comes next with 7 nominations, mm-hmm. including female vocalist, musical event of the year, single and song and album and producer. Kacey Musgraves has 5 nominations, including female vocalist, album, song, musical event, and video of the year. Then comes the guys. Cody Johnson, Chris Stapleton, and Stephen Wilson Jr., which I love, coming at 4.
3: Okay,
2: so
3: nice.
2: The ladies are leading the pack.
3: I love that.
2: Under the Entertainer of the Year category, it's Luke Combs, Cody Johnson, Ella Langley, Chris Stapleton, and Lainey Wilson. Female vocalists, Miranda, Ella, Megan Maroney, Kacey, and Lainey. Under the Male Vocalist of the Year, it's Luke Combs. They have it here as a typo, Light Combs.
3: Cute.
2: Cody Johnson, Chris Stapleton, Zach Top.
3: Hey.
2: Pretty good. And Stephen Wilson Jr.
3: Okay.
2: Even more impressive. Duo of the Year. They don't combine it, right?
3: That's right. We figured that out.
2: So once again, it's Brooks and Dunn. Please.
3: I know.
2: I love Brooks and Dunn.
3: They're my jam. Yeah.
2: But come on.
3: But it's 2026.
2: Yeah. Brothers Osborne, Dan and Shay. Thelma and James got a nod for Duo of the Year.
3: Stop it.
2: I love that. A vocal group of the year goes to Lady A, Little Big Town, Midland, Old Dominion, and Red Clay Strays.
3: Okay.
2: And the last one here is New Artist of the Year. Avery Anna, who I love. Carter Faith, I also love. Emily Ann Roberts, not familiar, 100%. Tucker Wetmore, I'm all over him.
3: Yeah.
2: He has a mixtape. I think it's called Sunburn Mixtape. It's an EP, and I love it. It's on repeat. And Stephen Wilson Jr., another guy who isn't, I don't want to say the term radio friendly, but he is just taking the world by storm with his powerful renditions of songs. And he has a song called Gary.
3: Right.
2: Which
3: okay, this guy, yeah.
2: Is unbelievable. Mm-hmm. He is a professionally trained boxer turned musician.
3: Okay. Wow.
2: And it's absolutely fantastic. Love all of the nominees. The CMA Awards hosted by Lainey Wilson will be coming up on November the 18th. And those are your case files.
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6: Cloudy through this evening, temperature falling to around 15 by midnight tonight. Overnight tonight, things are going to clear up as we drop all the way down to a low near 8. Sunny for tomorrow, high of around 23. However, there will be a slight humidex factor, so it could feel a little bit warmer.

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1: So, what did we learn today?
2: If you just popped in, we learned that Sasha and I are back together. Sasha, in fact, did admit that she gave me the sickness.
1: Did I admit that?
2: Pretty much.
1: No, absolutely not. You and I have very different illnesses.
2: No, okay.
1: And I just think this studio that we're working in just exacerbates any sort of problems going on.
2: Okay, I can't even unpack that just yet.
1: Okay.
2: But we also were talking with our friend Caitlin, who is dealing with a coworker who stole one of her ideas.
1: Yeah, she just mentioned this marketing idea in passing, and then that coworker mentioned it to other coworkers days later and completely took credit for it, and Caitlin wasn't sure if she should maybe bring it to someone else's attention that, hey, that was actually my really good idea.
2: So far, everybody says she should say something depending on how big the idea was.
1: Right.
2: Secret Lives of Mormon Wives, the fifth season, is out, and we are asking people about their reality show kind of appetite or lack thereof.
1: Yeah, I think reality TV is one of those things that you might put off a show for a very long time, but once you get a nibble of it, ooh, you are locked down.
2: I was surprised about many things. In fact, Joe, who was all in, like he named like four reality shows that he has on the
1: go. And they're all very good, I can tell you that.
2: Our last word, though, goes to Joel. We're talking about school picture day. Today is the National, International, World School Picture Day. I know it might not be that in your school, but I guess in the majority, this is the day that we designate as school picture day. And we were asking about the best school picture you ever taken, and this is what Joel had to say.
3: I probably was under 10.
2: Yeah.
1: And then what happened?
3: It was just my choice, and I didn't really care.
1: Yeah.
2: Oh, yeah. And that's the Joel fancy free hippie stage Joel, hey? Where you just let everything, you know, go tangly and
1: wrinkled.
2: Unruly.
1: Yeah.
2: Yeah.
3: Yep.
2: Yeah.
3: I thought I was a greaser.
2: Yeah. Oh.
1: Oh, I getcha. Okay.
2: And then, I don't know, when you're like 14, you start getting these little whiskers. And you're
1: no.
2: I'm just going to let that one grow.
3: Yep.
1: Just that one grow.
2: I'm just going to let it grow, baby. That one looks like it needs to be freed. Joel, you're a beauty.
1: Teenage boys are gross.
2: They are gross.
3: Yep.
2: Hey, Joel, we were awful, man. Ugh.
3: Yep.
2: Yeah, that's pretty much spot on. I would agree with him.
1: Yeah.
2: Wholeheartedly. Your show MVP is coming up.
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1: So, what did we learn today?
2: We learned that our friend Caitlin is dealing with a coworker who stole one of her brilliant ideas.
1: And this happens at work sometimes, right? You mention something in passing. You're like, hey, this might be a cool idea. And then someone else mentions it. Everyone loves it, and they take credit for it. And Caitlin just didn't know what to do with this whole situation.
2: You know how that feels all the time, hey?
1: All the time.
2: You walk that path so much.
1: Yeah, you rob me of all my good ideas.
2: It's cute, right?
1: It is not.
2: It's kind of cute. It's really kind of cute,
1: not
2: though.
1: Not at all.
2: When it comes down to it, it's like, well, he's just being cute again. Look at that little guffer. Secret Lives of Mormon Wives, the fifth season is out. We're asking you if you watch, not necessarily just that reality show, but what's your favorite ones? What's the ones you try to avoid?
1: Yeah, or ones that kind of caught you by surprise that you just avoided like the plague and then you got a taste of it and you're like, oh my gosh, I'm all in. I want to know everything about everyone.
2: Joe watches Under the Deck.
1: No, Below Deck.
2: Sure.
1: Yeah, Below Deck is so good.
2: Well, what's the same? It's the same. Under the Deck and Below Deck is the same. You're going the same spot.
1: No, but it's like the title of the show.
2: Right, I get it.
1: So.
2: Or do you? Do you get it, Kate?
1: I don't think you understand. Because okay. One is a show and one isn't.
2: One's a song.
1: Sure.
2: Under the Deck. But I was surprised that he actually watches so many of them.
1: Well, he also mentioned Vanderpump Rules and The Valley. But I get it because, just so you know, The Valley is like a spinoff of Vanderpump
2: Rules.
1: Just so
2: you know.
1: Just so, because Joel and I are very aware of
2: just
1: this.
2: Just so you know, dummy. Okay.
1: So I get it. You kind of have, you can't like one without the other. You kind of have to do both.
2: Yeah.
1: Just so you know.
2: 1,000 feet over top of my head. 1,000 feet. School picture day. Okay, that comes to our show MVP. We're talking about school picture day, and our show MVP goes to Debbie because Debbie remembers her best outfit.
3: I think I'm the only one that was wearing plaid.
2: Plaid.
3: Yeah, and a white blouse that the button squeezed off my vocal cords so I couldn't talk.
2: Oh, wow.
3: But,
1: what?
3: Yeah.
2: It might be time to, I don't know, unbutton and or get a bigger shirt.
3: Yeah, exactly. Now I wear tops that show my chest. Yeah.
2: Oh, wow. That's,
1: you got
2: from one extreme to the next.
1: Yeah.
2: Wow. That's good for
1: Debbie.
2: Good for Debbie, hey? Good for her. And that's why Debbie's our show MVP.
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7: Mostly cloudy for this evening. Temperature cooling to around 15 degrees by midnight tonight. Overnight, we will see a clear sky as the temperature drops all the way down to around 8 for the low. Sunny for tomorrow, high of around 23, but will feel slightly warmer.

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0: It's 1-800-990-2448. Thanks again for hanging out with us. We are back. Not better than ever, but at least we're back.
4: We're like, what would you say, 60%
0: yeah.
4: there?
0: Comes in waves, hey?
4: It really does. Yeah, as far as our illnesses go.
0: If you just rolled into the show yesterday, Sasha was off because she wasn't feeling well. But before she left, she decided to give me her illness, which was nice.
4: I refuse to support that it's my fault.
0: Okay. Coming up is the good stuff. Great feeling story. Big bad corporation doing something good finally for Mother Nature. It's true. We'll get to that. Also, school picture day. It is World School Picture Day, but we understand that and realize that that doesn't hold true for all schools out there. But I guess we had to nominate one day and today is the day. But let's talk about your best, maybe your worst school picture.
4: There's been some bad ones.
0: So that's coming up.

0: Today's Best Country, Country 105.
1: Yeah, man, that's the good stuff.
2: This is where we celebrate amazing things big bad corporations are doing.
3: Yeah.
2: We call it the good stuff. Okay, so Ford Motor Plant, the biggest plant of them all. It's the Rogue Complex in Dearborn, Michigan. It has a garden on the roof, and not just a little garden. We're talking about over 10 acres of drought-resistant plants sitting on top of a building where, yes, F-150s and Raptors roll off the line every single day. Mm-hmm. This resonates with me because one of my brother-in-laws works at the Ford plant in Oakville, outside of Toronto. Mm-hmm. So I kind of get the complex and how big these buildings are. It's been there since 2002. It pulls double duty, keeps the building 10 degrees warmer in the winter, 10 degrees cooler in the summer.
3: Nice.
2: It soaks up rainwater instead of letting that flood down the neighborhood, mm-hmm. which could cause a real big problem, right? Here's a sweet little part of it, though. Back in 1915, when Henry Ford himself bought the land, he actually considered turning it into a bird sanctuary. But about 100 years later, that roof is a bird sanctuary.
1: Yeah, man, that's the good stuff.
2: And not just, you know, birds, butterflies, all sorts of wildlife, and honeybees.
3: Oh,
2: they have a honeybee colony up there.
3: Good.
2: Which is awesome. So isn't that great? Is that if more buildings did this, just think about that for a second, in populous downtown areas, and you'd have these green living rooftops.
3: Yeah.
2: That would be fantastic.
3: And it creates more jobs for people because someone has to look after
2: Yeah, exactly. Somebody has to look after it. Well, listen, if you have some good stuff, let's celebrate it. You can contact us through our website.
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6: Cloudy through this evening, temperature falling to around 15 by midnight tonight. Overnight tonight, things are going to clear up as we drop all the way down to a low near 8. Sunny for tomorrow, high of around 23. However, there will be a slight humidex factor, so it could feel a little bit warmer.

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1: Unofficially, it is picture day at school. I guess somebody had to come up with a day to say this is usually when a lot of schools have picture day. And we're asking you, hey, do you remember your picture day? If you go to our socials, you'll see our picture day when Sash and I were different time
2: of seasons
1: of our lives, but both in grade five.
2: Yeah, and kindergarten.
1: We were five.
2: Yes.
1: Right.
2: I don't know if you can tell because my picture's been cropped quite a bit to fit us both in, but my background was space.
1: Yeah.
2: So
1: That's nice.
2: I had the moon behind me.
1: Yeah.
2: Like, I don't.
1: So real.
2: What is
1: It's so real. Hey.
2: And I have the ugliest dress on. I am so sorry. I don't know if my grandmother made it or something.
1: Oh,
2: but
1: man.
2: I cannot imagine finding that in a store. So I'm sure. Sorry, Grandma. I'm sure my grandmother made it.
1: That's sweet.
2: It just paired with my mushroom cut.
1: It went with your hair. It was all a thing. It was a vibe that you're going through.
2: It was such a vibe.
1: Yeah, that's a look, hey?
2: It was a choice.
1: That's a look. Oh, that's so sweet. Debbie, do you remember your school day, picture day things?
3: When I was growing up, my dad died when I was five, so my mom had six kids to raise.
1: Oh, wow.
3: So picture day was kind of crazy, and I think I'm the only one that was wearing plaid. Yeah, and a white blouse that the button squeezed off my vocal cords so I couldn't talk.
1: Oh, wow.
2: But, what?
3: Yeah.
1: It might be time to, I don't know, unbutton and or get a bigger shirt.
3: Yeah, exactly. Now I wear tops that show my chest. Yeah.
1: Oh, wow. That's from one extreme to the next.
2: Yeah.
1: Funny that there's a lot of things you and I have in common. One, raised by a single mom.
2: Yeah.
1: Right? Of six, because I'm one of six. And I also show my chest as much as I can.
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1: According to our calendar, it is school picture day. Now, we understand and recognize that it might be different for each and every school, but I guess somebody somewhere said, you know what, this is the day that a lot of schools do their yearly pictures.
2: Yes, love it. Love picture day.
1: Sasha posted our pictures from kindergarten, and ironically, you and I look very similar.
2: We both have very similar hair, and the amount of paisley on our outfits is just uncanny.
1: And there's a 20-year difference.
2: I know.
1: So paisley was great back in, I guess that would have been 1974.
2: Yeah.
1: And that's where paisley really had its moment.
2: I guess. And fashion is cyclical, right?
1: Yeah,
2: like,
1: I guess.
2: It came back around in the mid-90s, too.
1: Yeah, it is funny that we have not only the same paisley outfit, but also the same haircut.
2: Yep. Very cute. That bowls went a long way.
1: Right?
2: It
1: took 20 years for us to abandon the bowl cut. Like,
2: why did that stick around for so long?
1: I have no idea. Gavin, your best school picture.
3: My best school picture day would have to be grade one or two over here.
1: Yeah, you know what?
3: Super cute as a kid, right?
1: I tend to agree. If you go to our socials, you'll see that Sasha and I uploaded our picture day from, well, mine's kindergarten.
2: So is mine.
1: Okay, so, and then after that, I go soft slide. I mean, by the time I got to grade nine, I was a mess.
2: Why?
1: Well, because I had a perm, right?
2: Right.
1: Or a half. At that point, it was a half perm. And then... And then the pimples started coming out and going away. I mean, I was just like, my voice was all over the place. Now, I guess you can't see that in a picture, but you know what I mean? Yeah, I'm with you.
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1: Mostly cloudy for this evening, temperature cooling to around 15 degrees by midnight tonight. Overnight, we will see a clear sky as the temperature drops all the way down to around 8 for the low. Sunny for tomorrow, high of around 23, but will feel slightly warmer.
2: If you see me in the morning, I tell you it's important to understand I'm just a little sick. 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
5: Cloudy through this evening, temperature falling to around 15 by midnight tonight. Overnight tonight, things are going to clear up as we drop all the way down to a low near 8. Sunny for tomorrow, high of around 23. However, there will be a slight humidex factor, so it could feel a little bit warmer.

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4: Mostly cloudy for this evening. Temperature cooling to around 15 degrees by midnight tonight. Overnight, we will see a clear sky as the temperature drops all the way down to around 8 for the low. Sunny for tomorrow, high of around 23, but will feel slightly warmer.

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7: Nice and sunny for today, hitting a high of 23 degrees. Clear sky overnight tonight, low of around 10. A mix of sun and cloud for tomorrow. Small chance of showers, high 25. Pretty much the same for Sunday. Mix of sun and cloud, chance of showers, high 23. Starting next week with a sunny sky and a high of 20.

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2: Nice and sunny later today, hitting a high of about 23 degrees. Overnight tonight, a clear sky and a low of 10. Sun-cloud mix for tomorrow, chance of showers, high 25. Much the same as we roll into Sunday, sun-cloud, chance of showers, high 23. Sunny all day Monday and a high of 20.

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6: Nice and sunny for today, hitting a high of 23 degrees. Clear sky overnight tonight, low of around 10. A mix of sun and cloud for tomorrow. Small chance of showers, high 25. Pretty much the same for Sunday. Mix of sun and cloud, chance of showers, high 23. Starting next week with a sunny sky and a high of 20.

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4: Nice and sunny for today, hitting a high of 23 degrees. Clear sky overnight tonight, low of around 10. A mix of sun and cloud for tomorrow. Small chance of showers, high 25. Pretty much the same for Sunday. Mix of sun and cloud, chance of showers, high 23. Starting next week with a sunny sky and a high of 20.

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3: Nice and sunny later today, hitting a high of about 23 degrees. Overnight tonight, a clear sky and a low of 10. Sun-cloud mix for tomorrow. Chance of showers, high 25. Much the same as we roll into Sunday. Sun-cloud, chance of showers, high 23. Sunny all day Monday and a high of 20.

He's a ranch hand in a pinch, man. 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A cast iron skillet swinging lid flipper. Now he's a double wide on the county line. Sipping on a six pack of Lone Star Light. She did him dirty, took him to the cleaners. Now

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4: Nice and sunny for today, hitting a high of 23 degrees. Clear sky overnight tonight, low of around 10. A mix of sun and cloud for tomorrow. Small chance of showers, high 25. Pretty much the same for Sunday. Mix of sun and cloud, chance of showers, high 23. Starting next week with a sunny sky and a high of 20.

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4: Nice and sunny later today, hitting a high of about 23 degrees. Overnight tonight, a clear sky and a low of 10. Sun-cloud mix for tomorrow. Chance of showers, high 25. Much the same as we roll into Sunday. Sun-cloud, chance of showers, high 23. Sunny all day Monday and a high of 20.

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6: Nice and sunny for today, hitting a high of 23 degrees. Clear sky overnight tonight, low of around 10. A mix of sun and cloud for tomorrow. Small chance of showers, high 25. Pretty much the same for Sunday. Mix of sun and cloud, chance of showers, high 23. Starting next week with a sunny sky and a high of 20.

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0: Well, it's a Friday. You made it for a short work week. Man, this has been a long week, right? Yeah. Another nice day on tap. Lots of sunshine. High is at 23. So nothing too warm. Better tomorrow. Mix on cloud in 26. It's a cold start to your morning. The kids will have to wear a jacket. You'll need a jacket. It was too cold for me to ride this morning. It's only 8 degrees. Brr.
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0: Casey Cooler, Cut 'Em Loose, new music, country 105. Brothers Osborne there too. 5:38 on a Friday morning. It's chilly. It's only 9 degrees out this morning, but it's going to be nice. 25 this afternoon. It is September 11th, 9/11. Yes, we'll be talking about that later on as we remember 25 years later. Today is Make Your Bed Day. Did you make your bed? Are you awake yet? A lot of us don't make our beds every morning. But today is a good day to start the habit. You'll feel better. It also helps improve your sleep, so they say. Plus, if your spouse is still there, it'll just make them a little crazy.
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3: Artificial intelligence has made its way into the farming industry. A new, quote, super bean has been developed with the help of artificial intelligence, which officials with the University of Guelph say could reach farmers within a few years. University officials say they were using AI to speed up the plant breeding process and increase productivity. It's all thanks to Bean GPT, which is a platform designed to help producers uncover the best beans in order to grow in their local conditions. The AI is built on more than 314,000 scientific articles, which includes archives of anecdotal observations and notes for more than 40 years of dry bean breeding, all done at the research within the University of Guelph. And that's your Food and Ag Report. I'm Phil DeLand.
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James Barker hanging on the water. Country 105. Blake Shelton there too. 5:47. Friday morning. Yay. 9 degrees. Stars and stuff out there. It's chilly. Yeah. A little too chilly. It's 7 degrees here at the studios in Shelburne. It's a little fresh out there. Well, you can gas up. Apparently gas is supposed to drop anywhere from 7 to 9 cents today. Basically around the GTA, but not a lot of change around here. Collingwood still sitting at $1.69. Alliston, the petrol, $1.73. $1.75 in

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Trace Atkins. You know, I'm getting to the age where sleeping on the wrong pillow feels like I fell out a fifth-story window, right? Oh, my neck.

0: There goes Ben and Lehman Brothers, Redneck Girl. They're actually playing Casino-rama tonight if you want to go see them. Yeah, it's 5:56. This is the 25th anniversary of 9/11. Details in this story coming up next. Old Dominion now, and some people do. On a Friday morning, yeah. Country 105. Morning.
1: I know you're hurt. I know it's my fault. But I've kept, I'm sorry, locked in a vault. I know that time just keeps going on, and words by themselves can't right all the wrongs. In a world that's gone crazy, you don't know what's true.

don't have to say that you understand, 'cause I know you don't, and neither do I. That don't mean that I won't try every day to show you the truth. Most people don't change, but some

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2: Good morning. It's Friday, September 11th. I'm RJ Broadhead. There was a fatal collision yesterday shortly after noon at the intersection of Highway 6 and Wellington Road 22. A 74-year-old from Fergus was pronounced deceased on scene. An 82-year-old from Elora was taken by air ambulance to a trauma center in serious condition. The cause of the collision remains under investigation. Provincial police are again appealing to the public, asking anyone with information to come forward now 16 years after the murder of an Orangeville nurse. The body of 42-year-old Sonia Varishin was found in a wooded area near Beech Grove Side Road in Caledon in August of 2010. Years ago, the province implemented a $50,000 reward for information that could lead to an arrest and conviction. Investigators say they've received several tips, but none have panned out. This is the 25th anniversary of the 9/11 terrorist attacks that killed nearly 3,000 people. In 2001, four planes were hijacked and flown into New York's World Trade Center, the Pentagon, and a field in Pennsylvania. There will be ceremonies today at all of those sites. Conservative leader Pierre Poilievre was in New York yesterday and visited the 9/11 Memorial Museum after he did interviews on CNBC and Fox Business, where he discussed trade tensions and the importance of economic collaboration between Canada and the U.S. Prime Minister Mark Carney and his cabinet are set to wrap up their two-day retreat in Banff today. Yesterday, Ukrainian President Volodymyr Zelensky met with Carney, and they announced a 100-year partnership in defense, trade, and critical minerals without giving specific details. Carney also pledged a $350 million package to buy air defense interceptor missiles for Ukraine. On trade, the prime minister says he still believes there's a deal to be had with the U.S. and that he's spoken with President Trump in recent days. Premier Doug Ford shuffled his cabinet, including the appointment of Simcoe Gray MPP Brian Saunderson as Minister of Sport. Saunderson's a former Olympic rower. Today is the day to fill up your gas tank. The price of gas fell up to 9 cents at some stations as a result of oil companies clearing out their summer inventory before transitioning to cheaper winter fuel. However, analysts are expecting it to rise about 6 cents again tomorrow. Diesel is hitting record highs, with it anticipated to jump another 20 cents at midnight. Now here's the morning sports. The 49ers defeated the Rams 27-7 in the NFL's first game in Australia. Brock Purdy threw three touchdowns against the highly touted Rams defense. 49ers went to Australia a week early to get acclimated. The Rams arrived the day before the game. Looks like the Niners had the better plan. The Jays and Guardians were off yesterday, so the Jays are one game back of the last wild card and host Baltimore tonight. Cleveland watched as they closed to within a game and a half of the Central lead with a Pirates sweep of the White Sox. The Braves beat the Rays, the Yankees swept the Rockies, the Astros downed the Phillies and moved three games ahead of Texas for the division lead. The two best in women's tennis are into the U.S. Open final. Arina Sabalenka plays Elena Rybakina tomorrow. The men's semis are today. The National Lacrosse League lost two teams. The Ottawa Black Bears and Philadelphia Wings have discontinued operations. And there's a quadruple header in the CFL tomorrow, starting with the Argos hosting the Red Blacks. I'll have your forecast next.
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2: It's going to be a nice weekend starting today with sunshine and a high of 23. Tonight, clear and a low of 11. For Saturday, mix of sun and cloud, and it heats up to a high of 26 with a humidex in the 30s. And Sunday, a mix of sun and cloud, a high of 23, and there is a slight chance of showers. Right now, it's 10 in Alliston and Orangeville and 9 degrees in Shelburne. 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

0: Hi, Valley. I'm leaving you. No, not me. I'm sticking around for a while. Jason Aldean. We back. I'm back. How you doing? It's 6:10. It's Friday morning. Appreciate you being there. It's a chilly start. Definitely kids need a jacket or hoodie or something. I did. I was going to ride. Nope. It's 7 degrees this morning. That's a little too chilly. Yeah, it's not comfortable when it's that cold, even with all the layers. 7 degrees this morning, getting it around 25 today. So nice, sunny, and looking good for the whole weekend, too. I like it. So apparently your dishwasher has been holding out on you. You ever run out of oven space trying to keep food warm? Well, you can actually use your dishwasher. As long as this food's in, like, you know, covered in heat-safe dishes, put in the drying cycle with no water. 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
0: 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Hey, it's Rod West. I'll be there live on Country 105 Sunday from 10 to 1. 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

0: Tyler Joe Miller, back to drinking whiskey. Put that on your cornflakes. Taylor Swifty, she knew it. It's 6:20 Friday morning. Glad you're there. 9 or 7 here at the studio in Shelburne. It's chilly. Yeah, I actually drove in this morning. It's a little too chilly. So what do you still consider cheap? Not gas, that's for one thing, even though it is dropping today. The gas drove by the station here in Shelburne. It's still $1.79. It's supposed to drop today. The new winter gas is coming in, which is a little bit cheaper than summer gas. So that's why the drop. But it's going to go up again on the weekend. But anyway, but what is still cheap? Something you can buy that doesn't need a payment plan. Bananas, apparently, are pretty cheap. Yeah. You know, for a couple bucks, you get a stack of bananas for the week. It's cheaper than the coffee I spill on myself every day. Libraries are still free. Costco hot dogs, $1.50. That's pretty cheap. I drove by what's the Lennox Farm on 124 just north of down here for some corn. $1 a cob. That's pretty good. So you get 3 or 4, there's dinner right for you there. And then, of course, my favorite answer, what's cheap? 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But if you're from around Shelburne, you know everybody's got a bargain going. I got a coupon or a Groupon or an opinion. And usually it's always free. Want to know what I think? It doesn't cost you anything. As everybody changes the dial, click.
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Slow down, people. You know what I mean? Yeah. 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
1: Good morning, I'm RJ Broadhead. Here's what's happening. A 74-year-old from Fergus was killed in a multi-vehicle collision yesterday during the noon hour at the intersection of Highway 6 and Wellington Road 22. An 82-year-old from Elora was taken to a trauma center in serious condition. The cause of the collision remains under investigation. This is the 25th anniversary of the 9/11 terrorist attacks that killed nearly 3,000 people. In 2001, four planes were hijacked and flown into New York's World Trade Center, the Pentagon, and a field in Pennsylvania. There will be ceremonies today at all of those sites. Gas went down at midnight by as much as 9 cents at some stations, but it's expected to go right back up another 6 cents per liter tomorrow. So today is the day to fill up, especially if you need diesel. Analysts say diesel will go up 20 cents per liter at midnight. And Premier Doug Ford promoted Simcoe Gray MPP Brian Saunderson, a former Olympic rower, as the new Minister of Sport. In sports, the 49ers defeated the Rams 27-7 in the NFL's first game in Australia. The Jays were off yesterday. They're one game back of the last wild card and host Baltimore tonight. The playoff teams winning yesterday were the Yankees, Astros, and Braves. The U.S. Open women's final set, Aryna Sabalenka plays Elena Rybakina tomorrow. The men's semis are today. Country 105 weather is next.
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1: Sunshine today and we'll get to a high of 23 degrees. Tonight, clear, a low of 11. For the weekend, Saturday, a mix of sun and cloud, a high of 26, but it will feel in the 30s with the Humidex. And Sunday, a mix of sun and cloud, a high of 23 with just a 30% chance of rain. Right now, it's 10 in Alliston, 9 in Orangeville, and only 8 degrees in Shelburne. I'm RJ Broadhead. The next news, sports, and weather update is at 7 o'clock.
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0: I'm just too old to get out of a beanbag chair. But they are comfy, aren't they? Dusting out the bottle, David Lee Murphy, Country 105.

0: Live with David Lee Murphy. A little dust on the bottle. Met him years ago at Nashville North in Georgetown. Nice guy. Luke Combs, his new track, Rethink Some Things, is 6:40. Friday morning. Thanks for waking up with Country 105. It's chilly out. Nine. That's it. Seven here at the studios in Shelburne. Kids would need a hoodie or jacket. Yep, you can definitely need it. But it's going to be nice and sunny and 24, 25 later on today. So, football fans are very happy. NFL action is starting up again. Top five signs you're happy the NFL is back. Oh, yeah. For example, number five, you spelt out, I'm happy the NFL's back on your front lawn with a mower. Yeah. You refer to September as the most wonderful time of the year. You put up goalposts back up in front of your laundry hamper. Goal. Your grocery list consists of wings, chips, and more wings. And the number one sign, you might be happy the NFL's back. You prepared more for your fantasy league than you have for retirement. What's wrong with that?
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3: Artificial intelligence has made its way into the farming industry. A new, quote, super bean has been developed with the help of artificial intelligence, which officials with the University of Guelph say could reach farmers within a few years. University officials say they were using AI to speed up the plant breeding process and increase productivity. It's all thanks to Bean GPT, which is a platform designed to help producers uncover the best beans in order to grow in their local conditions. The AI is built on more than 314,000 scientific articles, which includes archives of anecdotal observations and notes for more than 40 years of dry bean breeding, all done at the research within the University of Guelph. And that's your Food and Ag Report. I'm Phil DeLand.
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It's going to be a nice day. Lots of sunshine. Highs around 23, down to 11 tonight and sunny and 26 tomorrow. Fresh start, 9 degrees with Morgan Wallen, Country 105.

There goes Morgan Wallen, Wasted on You, Country 105. Dallas Smith, the new one called Good Time Goes. Goes right here. 6:50, 10 before 7, Friday morning. You and I, going to get through the day? I think it's going to be a fun one. I know. Coming up this weekend, it's the Dufferin Wellington Walks for Parkinson's. It's tomorrow at the Fergus Sportplex. 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
1: So Apple's coming up with the first ever foldable phone. It's kind of cool. Hey, Apple, how about coming up with the first ever folding clothes? Will it fold my clothes? I didn't think so.

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2: It's Friday, September 11th. Good morning. I'm RJ Broadhead. This is the 25th anniversary of the 9/11 terrorist attacks that killed nearly 3,000 people. In 2001, four planes were hijacked and flown into New York's World Trade Center, the Pentagon, and a field in Pennsylvania. There will be ceremonies today at all of those sites. Conservative leader Pierre Poilievre was in New York yesterday and visited the 9/11 Memorial Museum after he did interviews on CNBC and Fox Business, where he discussed trade tensions and the importance of economic collaboration between Canada and the U.S. Prime Minister Mark Carney and his cabinet are set to wrap up their two-day retreat in Banff. Carney and Ukrainian President Volodymyr Zelensky announced a 100-year partnership in defense, trade, and critical minerals without giving specific details. Carney also plans to increase drone production, with one-third going to Ukraine, and he pledged $350 million to buy air defense interceptor missiles for Ukraine. On trade, the Prime Minister says he believes there's still a deal to be had with the U.S. and that he's spoken with President Trump in recent days. Gas went down at midnight by as much as 9 cents at some stations, but it's expected to go right back up another 6 cents per liter tomorrow. So today is the day to fill up, especially if you need diesel. Analysts say diesel will go up 20 cents per liter at midnight. A 74-year-old from Fergus was killed in a multi-vehicle collision yesterday during the noon hour at the intersection of Highway 6 and Wellington Road 22. An 82-year-old from Elora was taken to a trauma center in serious condition. The cause of the collision remains under investigation. Provincial police are again appealing to the public, asking anyone to come forward who has information about the death of 42-year-old Orangeville nurse Sonia Varishin, now 16 years after her body was found in a wooded area near Beech Grove Side Road in Caledon. The province offered a $50,000 reward for information that could lead to an arrest and conviction. Investigators say they've received several tips, but none have panned out. And Premier Doug Ford promoted Simcoe Gray MPP Brian Saunderson, a former Olympic rower, as the new Minister of Sport. Now here's the morning sports. The 49ers defeated the Rams 27-7 in the NFL's first game in Australia. Brock Purdy threw 3 touchdowns against the highly touted Rams defense. 49ers went to Australia a week early to get acclimated. The Rams arrived the day before the game. Looks like the Niners had the better plan. The Jays and Guardians were off yesterday, so the Jays are one game back of the last wild card and host Baltimore tonight. Cleveland watched as they closed to within a game and a half of the Central lead with a Pirates sweep of the White Sox. The Braves beat the Rays, the Yankees swept the Rockies, the Astros downed the Phillies and moved 3 games ahead of Texas for the division lead. The two best in women's tennis are into the U.S. Open final. Arina Sabalenka plays Elena Rybakina tomorrow. The men's semis are today. The National Lacrosse League lost 2 teams. The Ottawa Black Bears and Philadelphia Wings have discontinued operations. And there's a quadruple header in the CFL tomorrow, starting with the Argos hosting the Red Blacks. That's news and sports. I'll have your forecast next.
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2: Today, sunshine with a high of 23. Tonight, clear, a low of 11. On Saturday, a mix of sun and cloud heats up again, a high of 26 with a humidex in the 30s. And Sunday, a mix of sun and cloud, a bit cooler with a high of 23. And there is a slight chance of rain. Right now, it's 10 degrees in Alliston, 9 in Orangeville, and 8 in Shelburne. I'm RJ Broadhead. The next news, sports, and weather update is at 7:30.
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Jordan Davis turned his truck around. So we're going to go to the inconvenience store and list some of the most annoying things today that bother us. That's next. Chris Young now, Country 105.

0: Yeah, Famous Friends and Chris Young, Country 105. Jordan Davis, he's coming to Rama October 23rd if you want to see him. 7:13 on a Friday morning. Thanks for joining us. 9 degrees outside, 8 here at the studio. It's chilly, but I see the sunshine. Gonna be nice in your 25 today. Seems that the most annoying things in life are so reliable. Yeah, we were talking, who was talking about this? But things, just little general annoyances. Like, have you ever bought a pair of scissors only to discover you needed another pair of scissors to open up the packaging? It's like, I can't tear into this sucker. Need a saw or something. Like, or if you go out to get a piece of tape, some scotch tape, right? And the roll is spinning and you lose the end of the tape and you try to pick at it with your fingernail, like, eh. And then you get little strips coming off. Nutty. How about the hot dog situation? 10 hot dogs, 8 buns. Can nobody, who makes the decisions here? Can that coordinate people? Or have you ever tried to open one of those Capri Sun juice boxes? It's like a crime scene, squirting everywhere. Tupperware lids, they tend to disappear, right? You got like 40 odd containers and that one lid that doesn't fit any of them. You won't throw it up, but I keep it though. And of course, the phone charger. It looks like it's charging, but it's been laying there all night long. And you got like 5% left on your phone this morning. What else, little annoyances, would you find at the inconvenience store? Call or text 1-888-740-0105. What else is driving you nutty? Yes, the inconvenience store. It's open 24/7, and apparently life is the manager.
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nice day today. Sunshine, highs of 23, down to 11 tonight. Sunny and 26 tomorrow, pushing 30 Humidex. Good for the weekend. It's 8 degrees this morning. It's chilly. Let's go to California. A lot warmer there. Joey.

0: I'd say in California, where it's like 24 degrees this morning already in California. Okay, let's go. Here, not so much. It's 8 degrees, pretty chilly. Yesterday, when I left, it was beautiful out. Sun was shining. I go up 124 and take the scenic route across County Road 9 through Duntroon and Creemore and that road. You can see the pops of red, yellow. They're already punching out down the streets already. With these single digits, like I said, 8 degrees this morning. So leaves are changing. It's 7:23. Nashville notes to tell you. The 2026 CMA Awards coming up on Wednesday, November 18th. And once again, Lainey Wilson is hosting, which is nice. And a bit of a shocking list of snubs and surprises after all the nominations came out. Bad news for artists like Megan Maroney, Jelly Roll, Stella Lefty, Shaboozy, and many more have been labeled the not real country folk. They were all snubbed by the CMA voters. Even Morgan Wallen, who doesn't care about awards, he was snubbed. He's like, I don't care. I don't go to these things. Yeah, so the voters stopped voting for him. Jason Aldean has his one concert tradition. He doesn't do encores. He says, nah, it's stupid. You know, when the concert's over, why do you have to wait and come back out? The way I do it, do the whole show. When it's over. And Luke Bryan and Luke Combs, yes, together, they have a duet coming out. It's called Finders Keepers. Ah, it's pretty cool. And look, it says it's going to be on Luke's new album, Science, which is coming out September 18th. He tells us how it come together. It's kind of cool if you ask him.
1: The song's called Finders Keepers. It never lost its shine, and I did the vocals. And then I sent them to Luke Combs. I was like, hey, man, you know, never done this, but love to have you. And he hit me right back. I'm on it. I'm like, yes. It was great that it went that way, and I'm really honored to have Luke be a part of this with me. And, you know, obviously that sharing the Luke name. I mean, I had the Luke name all to myself for a few years, and now that I got to share it with him. But we're excited to be on this thing together, and I really think it's one of the highlights of the album.
0: That's very cool. And we may see them perform it live on the CMAs in November. And that's Nashville Notes.
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1: I'm RJ Broadhead. Good morning. Here's what's happening. This is the 25th anniversary of the 9/11 terrorist attacks that killed nearly 3,000 people. In 2001, four planes were hijacked and flown into New York's World Trade Center, the Pentagon, and a field in Pennsylvania. There will be ceremonies today at all of those sites. Gas went down at midnight by as much as 9 cents at some stations, but it's expected to go right back up another 6 cents per liter tomorrow. So today is the day to fill up, especially if you need diesel. Analysts say diesel will go up 20 cents per liter at midnight. A 74-year-old from Fergus was killed in a multi-vehicle collision yesterday during the noon hour at the intersection of Highway 6 and Wellington Road 22. An 82-year-old from Elora was taken to a trauma center in serious condition. The cause of the collision remains under investigation. Provincial police are again appealing to the public, asking anyone to come forward who has information about the death of 42-year-old Orangeville nurse Sonia Varishin, now 16 years after her body was found in a wooded area near Beech Grove Side Road in Caledon. In sports, the 49ers defeated the Rams 27-7 in the NFL's first game in Australia. The Jays were off yesterday. They're one game back of the last wild card and host Baltimore tonight. The playoff teams winning yesterday were the Yankees, Astros, and Braves. The U.S. Open women's final set. Aryna Sabalenka plays Elena Rybakina tomorrow. The men's semis are today. I'll have your forecast next.
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1: Sunshine today with a high of 23 degrees. Tonight a clear sky, a low of 11 overnight. The weekend looks good. Saturday a mix of sun and cloud, a high of 26, but it will feel in the 30s with the Humidex. And Sunday a mix of sun and cloud with a high of 23. There is a 30% chance of showers on Sunday. Right now, it's 10 in Alliston and Orangeville and 8 in Shelburne. I'm RJ Broadhead. The next news, sports, and weather update is at 8 o'clock.
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Don't you hate it when somebody rings your doorbell? Then you gotta stop what you're doing, stay quiet, pretend you're not home. Shh, don't say anything. Here comes Tony Stevens, Country 105.

0: It's okay. I got it.
1: Got your 105 with Tony Stevens. Nothing on me. Laney Wilson going 4x4. It's 7:40 on a Friday morning. You made it. Thanks for joining us. It's cool. It's only 8 degrees outside. Road's pretty quiet for your Friday. It always quiet on Friday. And watch out for the kids. They're heading back to school. School buses and all that. Anywhere from $400 to $2,000 fine if you pass a bus with the lights on. It's not worth it. Insurance, I think they take it away, don't they? Something like that. So keep an eye out this morning.
2: And now another useless fact.
1: 70% of guys think leaving a toothbrush at a significant other's place, that's a sign of commitment, right? Yeah, here's my toothbrush. I claim it. The average teenage girl will slam a door about 150 times a year, at least. And if you're over 40, chances are you're eating yogurt twice as much as you did when you were a kid. Yeah, but I like yogurt. It's good.
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5: Artificial intelligence has made its way into the farming industry. A new, quote, super bean has been developed with the help of artificial intelligence, which officials with the University of Guelph say could reach farmers within a few years. University officials say they were using AI to speed up the plant breeding process and increase productivity. It's all thanks to Bean GPT, which is a platform designed to help producers uncover the best beans in order to grow in their local conditions. The AI is built on more than 314,000 scientific articles, which includes archives of anecdotal observations and notes for more than 40 years of dry bean breeding, all done at the research within the University of Guelph. And that's your Food and Ag Report. I'm Phil DeLand.
6: We're talking with Kyle Seebeck, MP for Dufferin Caledon. Kyle, National Seniors Day is coming up soon. 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
7: Well, actually, there's a conservative bill that's just been introduced in Parliament, Bill C-288, which is to protect seniors from digital scams that are going on and draining their bank accounts and things like that. It's going to help seniors, but it's also going to punish the criminals that perpetrate these crimes against seniors. And also, Bill C-263, another conservative bill, which is to create a national framework called Silver Alerts to help locate vulnerable seniors when they go missing, because this is happening more and more as well. 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

0: There's Stella Lefty. 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Big on the pop charts, too. Jade Eagleson, Telluride, 750. 10 before 8 o'clock. 8 degrees in the sunshine. So busy weekend. Tomorrow is Kyle Seaback's second annual community barbecue over at Fiddle Park. Come on out between 11:30 and 1:30. Free barbecue. Yeah, burgers, dogs, bring family and friends out. It should be lots of fun. You have to go to kylesebacks.ca and say, hey, we're coming. Just know how many dogs to order. You know what I mean? Also tomorrow, it's the Vintage John Deere Plow Day. The Upper Canada Two Cylinder Club's hosting a Vintage John Deere Plow Day featuring plows, tractors, all sights and sizes, and kids are welcome to come out. It'd be lots of fun. That's at 9340 Wellington Road over in Conn. 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
3: Good morning. It's Friday, September 11th. I'm RJ Broadhead. There was a fatal collision yesterday shortly after noon at the intersection of Highway 6 and Wellington Road 22. A 74-year-old from Fergus was pronounced deceased on scene. An 82-year-old from Aurora was taken by air ambulance to a trauma center in serious condition. The cause of the collision remains under investigation. Provincial police are again appealing to the public, asking anyone to come forward who has information about the death of 42-year-old Orangeville nurse Sonia Varishin, now 16 years after her body was found in a wooded area near Beech Grove Side Road in Caledon. The province offered a $50,000 reward for information that could lead to an arrest and conviction. Investigators say they've received several tips, but none have panned out. This is the 25th anniversary of the 9/11 terrorist attacks that killed nearly 3,000 people. In 2001, four planes were hijacked and flown into New York's World Trade Center, the Pentagon, and a field in Pennsylvania. There will be ceremonies today at all of those sites. Conservative leader Pierre Poilievre was in New York yesterday and visited the 9/11 Memorial Museum after he did interviews on CNBC and Fox Business, where he discussed trade tensions and the importance of economic collaboration between Canada and the U.S. Prime Minister Mark Carney and his cabinet are set to wrap up their two-day retreat in Banff. Carney and Ukrainian President Volodymyr Zelensky announced a 100-year partnership in defense, trade, and critical minerals without giving specific details. Carney also plans to increase drone production, with one-third going to Ukraine, and he pledged $350 million to buy air defense interceptor missiles for Ukraine. On trade, the Prime Minister says he believes there's still a deal to be had with the U.S. and that he's spoken with President Trump in recent days. Today is the day to fill up your gas tank. The price of gas fell up to 9 cents at some stations as a result of oil companies clearing out their summer inventory before transitioning to cheaper winter fuel. However, analysts are expecting it to rise about 6 cents again tomorrow. Diesel is hitting record highs, with it anticipated to jump another 20 cents at midnight. And Premier Doug Ford promoted Simcoe Gray MPP Brian Saunderson, a former Olympic rower, as the new Minister of Sport. In sports, the 49ers defeated the Rams 27-7 in the NFL's first game in Australia. Brock Purdy threw three touchdowns against the highly touted Rams defense. 49ers went to Australia a week early to get acclimated. The Rams arrived the day before the game. Looks like the Niners had the better plan. The Jays and Guardians were off yesterday, so the Jays are one game back of the last wild card and host Baltimore tonight. Cleveland watched as they closed to within a game and a half of the Central lead with a Pirates sweep of the White Sox. The Braves beat the Rays, the Yankees swept the Rockies, the Astros downed the Phillies and moved three games ahead of Texas for the division lead. The two best in women's tennis are into the U.S. Open final. Arena Sabalenka plays Elena Rybakina tomorrow. The men's semis are today. The National Lacrosse League lost two teams. The Ottawa Black Bears and Philadelphia Wings have discontinued operations. And there's a quadruple header in the CFL tomorrow, starting with the Argos hosting the Red Blacks. That's news and sports. I'll have your forecast next.
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3: Today, sunshine and a high of 23. Tonight, clear and a low of 11. Then for the weekend, Saturday is going to be nice. Mix of sun and cloud, a high of 26 with a humidex in the 30s. And Sunday, a mix of sun and cloud, a little bit cooler with a high of 23. And there is a 30% chance of showers. Right now, it's 9 in Alliston and Orangeville and 8 in Shelburne. I'm RJ Broadhead. The next news, sports, and weather update is at 8:30.
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Has anybody ever worked the clopin shift? The clopin. Close and open. It's a thing now. One gal's going nuts about it. Going viral. I'll tell you more about that in just a bit. Dallas Smith now. Country 105.

0: True Country 105, Dallas Smith, and use me, Zach Brown, counting his toes in the sand. Might be a little chilly to do that today. It's 8:13 on a Friday morning. Hey, it's Rod West. Thanks for tuning in. Loving the sunshine, blue skies. It's cold. It's 8 degrees outside. I know. So the kids, yeah, and yourself, I need a hoodie or jacket heading to the car till you get warmed up. I know. Nice this afternoon, mid-20s. Okay. Have you ever worked the clopen shift? What's a clopen shift? You know, it's a combination that you close and open. Clopen is the new term. If you ever worked in retail or food services, and you realize that the work schedules, you know, take over your personal life, right? There's a gal online going viral, ripping about something called clopen. That's when you like your work closing to like 9, 10, 11 o'clock at night. And then you got to come back in the next morning and open like at 7, 8, or 9. Yeah. She's calling it clopen. That's not a work shift. That's more like a sleepover with your job. But she goes on and on. Maybe you can identify with something like this.
1: Whoever makes the schedules in retail, customer service, food service especially, retail, mall specifically, why do you think I would want to sit up here, clean the whole store, set up the store for in the morning and stay all the way until close, and then turn around, not have no time for myself, get up and come open? Why do you think I want to clopen? I do not want to clopen.
0: No clopen for her. No. You can see her online. She's having fun. Yeah. If you've ever done the clopen, I've done that. Yeah, congrats. Now you live at your work. Clopen.
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Lots of sunshine today, hanging around 25, mid-20s, down to 11, cool tonight. Sunny in 26, humidex back up to 30 for the weekend, sunshine. Right now it's cold at 8. Forever young, young forever, it's High Valley, it's Country 105.

0: Young Forever, High Valley, Country 105, Luke Holmes, and Be By You, 8:24 on a Friday morning. Thanks for tuning in. 8 degrees in the sunshine. You know, you talk to some folks being paranoid, but there's so many cameras watching us. Big brother, you know, because we have the traffic cams and security cams and CC cams everywhere. They can track your movements and all that stuff. I know. Hey, so do you want to disappear from these AI surveillance cameras? Apparently all you need is the world's ugliest Hawaiian shirt. A company came out with this digital camouflage shirt. It's loud. It's got a chaotic pattern designed to confuse AI cameras and such so they can't recognize the person wearing it. They've done see a few tests and they put it up against AI cameras and they just don't see it. It's just noise to the camera. I don't know. We see an ugly Hawaiian shirt, AI doesn't see anything. It's a camouflage for the digital age. I know. I bet you Big Brother didn't see this one coming. By the way, nice shirt.
1: 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It's the Taking the Long Way 20th Anniversary Tour, and you could win round-trip airfare, accommodation, and two tickets to see the chicks live this November at the Dolby Theater in Hollywood, California. Just listen through the day for the chicks. Yeah, real chicks. When you hear them, text the word chicks to 1-888-740-0105 to get in the draw. 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
1: Good morning, I'm RJ Brighthead. Here's what's happening. A 74-year-old from Fergus was killed in a multi-vehicle collision yesterday during the noon hour at the intersection of Highway 6 and Wellington Road 22. An 82-year-old from Elora was taken to a trauma center in serious condition. The cause of the collision remains under investigation. This is the 25th anniversary of the 9/11 terrorist attacks that killed nearly 3,000 people. In 2001, four planes were hijacked and flown into New York's World Trade Center, the Pentagon, and a field in Pennsylvania. There will be ceremonies today at all of those sites. Gas went down at midnight by as much as 9 cents at some stations, but it's expected to go right back up another 6 cents per liter tomorrow. So today is the day to fill up, especially if you need diesel. Analysts say diesel will go up 20 cents per liter at midnight. And Premier Doug Ford promoted Simcoe Gray MPP Brian Saunderson, a former Olympic rower, as the new Minister of Sport. In sports, the 49ers defeated the Rams 27-7 in the NFL's first game in Australia. The Jays were off yesterday. They're one game back of the last wild card and host Baltimore tonight. The playoff teams winning yesterday were the Yankees, Astros, and Braves. The U.S. Open women's final set, Aryna Sabalenka plays Elena Rybakina tomorrow. The men's semis are today. Country 105 weather is next.
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1: Sunny with a high of 23 degrees today. Tonight, a clear sky and a low of 11 overnight. On the weekend, Saturday, mix of sun and cloud, a high of 26, but it's going to feel in the 30s with the Humidex. And Sunday, a mix of sun and cloud with a slight chance of showers and a high of 23. Right now, it's 10 in Alliston and Orangeville and 9 in Shelburne. I'm RJ Broadhead, and now you're up to date.
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0: Alan Jackson. Where were you? 25 years later, September 11th is still one of those dates you will remember exactly where you were when you heard the news. Nearly 3,000 people lost their lives that day, including 24 Canadians. We remember the disbelief, the TV coverage, the quiet streets. The feeling of finally the world has suddenly changed. Even though there's plenty of rhetoric between Canada and the U.S. these days, today isn't about politics. It's about people. Our American neighbors. Still our friends. Still our family. Still our neighbors. So today we remember those we lost. Families changed forever. And we remember. And we stand together. September 11th. We remember.
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0: The Shelburne Fall Fair returns September 18th to the 20th. 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

Going to be nice today. Mix of sun and cloud. Highs around 23 or so. Back down to 11 and 26 and near 30. A Humidex tomorrow. Right now it's a chilly start. You need a jacket or hoodie. 8 degrees in the sunshine. Here comes Jelly Roll halfway.

0: Slow down. Blue skies, chilly, only 8 degrees, getting up to about 23 or so later today. Busy weekend. Dundalk Fall Fair kicks off today, Friday, Saturday, Sunday, over at the fairgrounds. It's home to the Canadian Open Square, step dancing, clogging competition, really, and fiddle contest. Kicks off tonight with the Ambassador Competition. Saturday, got the truck and tractor pulls, big kids zone, the magic show, and inflatables and pony rides. Am I allowed to go on the ponies this year? No? Okay. Mechanical Bowl, I can go on that one. Livestock and so much more, it's on this weekend. And hopefully Sunday, if you're going to be heading south, swing by. It's Airport Day at the Brampton Flight Center. I've been going out there, what, past 10 years? Pretty close to it. Sunday from 10 to 4, bring the family, friends, big kids zone. You know, clowns and face painting, birds of prey, all that fun stuff. Bouncy castles, live music on stage. Check out all the antique aircrafts, classic car show. Food trucks. Oh, it's going to be awesome, and I'll be broadcasting live from 10 to 1. So drop by or at least tune in and hang out this weekend. All this stuff online, country105.ca. All right. Plus, we got the top 30 countdown on the weekend, and tune in for that. Who's going to be number one this week? All right. Your workday kickoff coming up next. 105 minutes of nonstop country. Commercial free coming your way. And get your Friday ready with your dad joke. All right. Why is there always enough asphalt to make speed bumps, but never enough for potholes? Right? Right? You know what I'm saying? Just saying. Get a few here by the station. Anyway, Friday. Enjoy. And thanks for the ride.
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It's going to be a nice weekend starting today with sunshine and a high of 23. Tonight, clear and a low of 11. For Saturday, mix of sun and cloud, and it heats up to a high of 26 with a humidex in the 30s. And Sunday, a mix of sun and cloud, a high of 23, and there is a slight chance of showers.

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London, Paris, paradise. But ain't got much memory of the scenes. Come to think, I missed them all. And damn, babe.

sunny with a high of 23 degrees today. Tonight, a clear sky and a low of 11 overnight. On the weekend, Saturday, mix of sun and cloud, a high of 26, but it's going to feel in the 30s with the Humidex. And Sunday, a mix of sun and cloud with a slight chance of showers and a high of 23.

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It's going to be a nice weekend starting today with sunshine and a high of 23. Tonight, clear and a low of 11. For Saturday, mix of sun and cloud, and it heats up to a high of 26 with a humidex in the 30s. And Sunday, a mix of sun and cloud, a high of 23, and there is a slight chance of showers.

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9: Sunny with a high of 23 degrees today. Tonight, a clear sky and a low of 11 overnight. On the weekend, Saturday, mix of sun and cloud, a high of 26, but it's going to feel in the 30s with the Humidex. And Sunday, a mix of sun and cloud with a slight chance of showers and a high of 23.

Back in the day, Potts Farm was a place to go. 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Them old

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1: Originally from Hamilton, Jeff Rogers now calls Huntsville home. He loved the stage, started out with performing at every talent show his elementary school put on. He's worked as an Elvis Presley tribute artist, plus a Dwight Yoakam tribute artist. Now with his own song, this is Jeff Rogers with This Is The Life.

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11: It's going to be a nice weekend starting today with sunshine and a high of 23. Tonight, clear and a low of 11. For Saturday, mix of sun and cloud, and it heats up to a high of 26 with a humidex in the 30s. And Sunday, a mix of sun and cloud, a high of 23, and there is a slight chance of showers.

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6: Sunny with a high of 23 degrees today. Tonight, a clear sky and a low of 11 overnight. On the weekend, Saturday, mix of sun and cloud, a high of 26, but it's going to feel in the 30s with the Humidex. And Sunday, a mix of sun and cloud with a slight chance of showers and a high of 23.

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3: Good afternoon, I'm Phil DeLand. Before your news, just checking your roads. 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The Prime Minister believes there is still a trade deal to be had with Donald Trump. Mark Carney says he's spoken with Trump in recent days.
4: Canada's always ready to strike a fair deal. We believe there's a mutually beneficial deal for Canada and the United States.
3: When asked his opinion on why Trump is so angry with Canada, the Prime Minister said he can't look deep into the souls of others to see their emotions. Now, today's the day to fill up your gas tank. The price of gas fell up to 9 cents at some stations as a result of oil companies clearing out their summer inventory before transitioning to cheaper winter fuel. However, analysts are expecting the price to rise about 6 cents again tomorrow. Diesel is hitting record highs, with it expected to jump another 20 cents at midnight. Last year at this time, diesel was about a dollar per liter less than it is now. Provincial police are again appealing to the public, asking anyone to come forward who has information about the death of 42-year-old Orangeville nurse Sonia Verashin. 16 years ago, her body was found in a wooded area near Beech Grove Side Road in Caledon. The province implemented a $50,000 reward for information that could lead to an arrest and conviction. Investigators say they've received several tips, but none have panned out. An impaired driver with a child in the vehicle was charged by Dufferin OPP Saturday night at about 8 o'clock. The investigation started with a tip about a possible impaired driver on 5th Side Road in Mono. Police tracked the vehicle down on Cooper Street in Grand Valley. The 27-year-old man from Grand Valley was charged with impaired-related offenses and not having the child properly secured in the vehicle. Canada and Ukraine are deepening ties with a new partnership to build drones. Prime Minister Mark Carney says Canada plans to help build millions of drones within 2 years, drawing on Ukraine's battlefield experience. The countries have already signed contracts worth up to $50 million for drones and uncrewed vehicles, while plans are underway to link Canadian and Ukrainian defense companies. In sports this hour, the Blue Jays open a series at home against the Orioles tonight. Max Scherzer toes the rubber for the Jays. Toronto is one game back of the Guardians for the final wild card spot. Cleveland is in Minnesota this weekend. That's news and sports. Your forecast is coming up next.
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3: Sunny for today. High of around 23 degrees. Could feel a little bit warmer with a slight humidex factor. Clear overnight tonight. Low of 11. Sunny for tomorrow. Could see a few clouds late in the day. Hot and humid though. High 26. Feeling closer to 31. Right now in Alliston, it's 16. Orangeville, 17. And in Shelburne, it's also 16. I'm Phil DeLand. Now you're up to date.
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7: Sunny for today, high of around 23 degrees, could feel a little bit warmer with a slight humidex factor. Clear overnight tonight, low of 11, sunny for tomorrow, could see a few clouds late in the day. Hot and humid though, high 26, feeling closer to 31.

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7: Nice and sunny for today. High of around 23 degrees. Could feel a little bit warmer, however. Overnight tonight, a clear sky and a low of 11. Mostly sunny for tomorrow. Could see some cloud late in the morning and early in the afternoon. High of around 26. Humidity making it feeling closer to 31.

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8: Sunny for today, high of around 23 degrees, could feel a little bit warmer with a slight humidex factor. Clear overnight tonight, low of 11. Sunny for tomorrow, could see a few clouds late in the day. Hot and humid though, high 26, feeling closer to 31.

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0: 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Yeah, real Chicks. 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
5: Nice and sunny for today. High of around 23 degrees. Could feel a little bit warmer, however. Overnight tonight, a clear sky and a low of 11. Mostly sunny for tomorrow. Could see some cloud late in the morning and early in the afternoon. High of around 26. Humidity making it feeling closer to 31.

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8: Sunny for today, high of around 23 degrees, could feel a little bit warmer with a slight humidex factor. Clear overnight tonight, low of 11. Sunny for tomorrow, could see a few clouds late in the day. Hot and humid though, high 26, feeling closer to 31.

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1: 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Yeah, real Chicks. 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
6: We're talking with Kyle Seebeck, MP for Dufferin Caledon. 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
7: Well, actually, there's a Conservative bill that's just been introduced in Parliament, Bill C-288, which is to protect seniors from digital scams that are going on and draining their bank accounts and things like that. 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And also, Bill C-263, another Conservative bill, which is to create a national framework called Silver Alerts to help locate vulnerable seniors when they go missing, because this is happening more and more as well. 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
8: Nice and sunny to finish this Friday afternoon. Temperature holding steady near 23 degrees. A clear sky overnight tonight, dipping down to a low near 11. Sunny for tomorrow. We'll get a sun-cloud mix in the afternoon. However, hot and humid though, high 26, feeling more like 31.

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Country 105, today's best country. Matt with you here. I love being Canadian. I think we have a great country. And it turns out a lot of people want to be Canadian. I'll tell you what's going on after John Morgan and Brett Kissel. First, here's Chris Stapleton.

0: Country 105, today's best country. Matt with you here. Looks like a lot of people want to be Canadian. We're part of a special club if we're Canadian. Everyone wants to be us. Well, not everyone, but some do. At the end of last year, Ottawa opened citizenship for people with Canadian ancestry. And now the wait time to become Canadian is up to 33 months. People are standing in line to become Canadian. Have they seen our winters yet? They're in for a shock if they haven't. But hey, there's other reasons to want to be Canadian. Hockey. We have hockey. I mean, and lots of different types of hockey. We have regular ice hockey, field hockey, and we have stick and ball hockey, lacrosse, we call it. And we have grass hockey, which we call soccer. And all of these sports have post hockey, which is getting drunk at the Legion. Country 105 traffic.
1: Slowdowns starting to fill in the northbound 410 between the 407 and Queen Street. Northbound 400 starting to slow through Highway 9. Also seeing a few delays as you move through downtown Shelburne right now near Owen Sound Street and Main Street.
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1: Nice and sunny for today. Temperature steady at around 23 degrees. A clear sky overnight tonight, dipping all the way down to a low of 11. For tomorrow, we're going to start sunny, but we'll get some cloud in the afternoon and a high near 26. With the humidity, it'll feel more like 31.

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0: Country 105, today's best country. Matt with you here. I'm not sure if this is because we've had a rather hot summer, but apparently people are stealing air conditioners at an alarming rate, mainly down in Windsor. There's an air conditioning company down there saying that they've seen an uptick of people needing new home air condition units because theirs was stolen. Like those big units. That's not something you really think you have to chain down, but maybe so. As it gets hotter every year, it's going to be a sought-after item. It's not cool to steal someone's home comfort, though. If you need to steal something, take something I don't use, like my treadmill. Country 105
1: traffic. Slowdowns starting to fill in the northbound 410 between the 407 and Queen Street. Northbound 400 starting to slow through Highway 9. Also seeing a few delays as you move through downtown Shelburne right now near Owen Sound Street and Main Street.
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1: weather. Nice and sunny to finish this Friday afternoon. Temperature holding steady near 23 degrees. A clear sky overnight tonight, dipping down to a low near 11. Sunny for tomorrow. We'll get a sun-cloud mix in the afternoon, however. Hot and humid, though. High 26, feeling more like 31.

0: Today's best country, Country 105. Matt with you here. I saw this headline and I thought it must be satire, but this is the headline in the news this morning. Ontario Science Center laying off entire science department. I guess you don't need science to run a science center? Okay. What's next? You don't need firefighters to work at the fire department? I don't get it.
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4: Good afternoon, I'm Phil DeLand. Before your news, just taking a quick check on your roads. Northbound 410, slow 407 through Sandalwood Parkway. Highway 10 starting to slow through the Caledon Village area at Charleston Side Road. Seeing some slowdowns along the northbound 400, first through Highway 9 and then again through Highway 89 in Cookstown. If you see any issues on your drive, you can call us toll-free at 1-888-740-0105. An impaired driver with a child in the vehicle was charged by Dufferin OPP on Saturday night at around 8 o'clock. The investigation started with a tip about a possible impaired driver on 5th Side Road in Mono. Police tracked the vehicle down on Cooper Street in Grand Valley. The 27-year-old man from Grand Valley was charged with impaired-related offenses and not having the child properly secured in the vehicle. The Prime Minister believes there's still a trade deal to be had with Donald Trump, and Mark Carney says he's actually spoken with Trump in recent days.
5: Canada's always ready to strike a fair deal. We believe there's a mutually beneficial deal for Canada and the United States.
4: When asked his opinion on why Trump is so angry with Canada, the Prime Minister said he can't look deep into the souls of others and see their emotions. Canada, meanwhile, and Ukraine are deepening ties with a new partnership to build drones. Mark Carney says Canada plans to help build millions of drones.

0: within 2 years, drawing on Ukraine's battlefield experience. Countries have already signed contracts worth up to $50 million for drones and uncrewed vehicles, while plans are underway to link Canadian and Ukrainian defense companies. Meanwhile, today is the day to fill up your tank. The price of gas fell 9 cents in some stations as a result of oil companies clearing out their summer inventory before transitioning to cheaper winter fuel. However, analysts are expecting the price to rise about 6 cents again tomorrow. Diesel is hitting record highs, with it expected to jump another 20 cents at midnight. Last year at this time, diesel was about a dollar per liter less than it is now. Provincial police are once again appealing to the public, asking anyone to come forward with information about the death of 42-year-old Orangeville nurse Sonia Verashin. 16 years ago, her body was found in a wooded area near Beech Grove Side Road in Caledon. The provincial implemented a $50,000 reward for information that could lead to an arrest and conviction. Investigators say they've received several tips, but none have panned out. In sports this hour, the Blue Jays open a series at home against the Orioles tonight. Max Scherzer toes the rubber for the Jays. Toronto is one game back of the Guardians for the final wild card spot. Cleveland is in Minnesota this weekend. That's news and sports. Your forecast is coming up next.
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0: Nice and sunny for today. Temperature steady at around 23 degrees. A clear sky overnight tonight, dipping all the way down to a low of 11. For tomorrow, we're going to start sunny, but we'll get some cloud in the afternoon and a high near 26. With the humidity, it'll feel more like 31. Right now in Alliston, it's 23, Orangeville 24, and in Shelburne, it's 23. I'm Phil DeLand. Now you're up to date.
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Chad Brownlee on Country 105. Today's Best Country. Matt with you here. Coming up after Chase Kasner and Jason Aldean, we're seeing more people getting electric vehicles. Are you going to go electric?

0: Today's best country 105. Matt with you here. We're seeing gas prices go up, and maybe that's why we're seeing more people switching to electric vehicles. StatsCan saying that registration of hybrid electric vehicles jumped 39% in the second quarter of this year compared to last year, while fully electric vehicle registrations jumped 37%, and registration of gas vehicles dropped by 7%. So a lot of people going electric. And I have issues with electric vehicles because I'm wondering if this gives one more reason for teenagers to call home and say they can't get back in time for curfew, because now they got an excuse. They can just say, well, the electric vehicle battery ran out and I have to wait for it to charge. Oh, there's no charger I can get a hold of here, so I guess I'll have to stay at the girlfriend's.
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2: Slowdowns starting to fill in the northbound 410 between the 407 and Queen Street. Northbound 400 starting to slow through Highway 9. Also seeing a few delays as you move through downtown Shelburne right now near Owen Sound Street and Main Street.
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2: Nice and sunny for today. Temperature steady at around 23 degrees. A clear sky overnight tonight, dipping all the way down to a low of 11. For tomorrow, we're going to start sunny, but we'll get some cloud in the afternoon and a high near 26. With the humidity, it'll feel more like 31.

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0: Today's Best Country Country 105. Matt with you here. We have a very exciting contest starting on Monday. We want to send you to see The Chicks in concert. The legendary country trio, The Chicks. They're out on tour on their Taking the Long Way 20th anniversary tour. And they're playing at the Dolby Theater in Hollywood in November. And we want to send you there. Round trip airfare and accommodation included. At the Dolby Theater, where they have the Academy Awards. Big fancy theater, big fancy trip. This is in November, so you get to escape the cold as well. There's so many great things about this contest. So when you hear The Chicks, not the musical Chicks, but these Chicks, regular old Chicks, if you hear that starting on Monday, you text the word Chicks to our text line, 1-888-740-0105. And that is your chance to enter. First chance to enter is on Monday. So be listening for those Chicks. Make sure you get in on this incredible contest that's brought to you by Southgate Eye Care, Susan Moffitt, Century 21 Millennium, EJR Electric and File, and today's Best Country, Country 105. Country 105
1: traffic. Weekend traffic slowing things down along the northbound 410 between the 407 and Sandalwood Parkway. Highway 10 slow through Caledon, and then again as you're passing through Orangeville between 109 and Broadway. Downtown Shelburne slowing this evening as well between Greenwood Street and Owen Sound Street.
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1: Nice and sunny to finish this Friday afternoon. Temperature holding steady near 23 degrees. A clear sky overnight tonight, dipping down to a low near 11. Sunny for tomorrow. We'll get a sun-cloud mix in the afternoon. However, hot and humid though, high 26, feeling more like 31.

0: today's best country. Matt with you here. If you're shopping around for home internet, you're going to be getting some more honest marketing next year. Canada's telecom regulator saying that starting in March, internet providers will need to tell you how fast the internet gets during normal business hours, instead of using loose terms like you can get speeds up to. They have to tell you exactly what kind of speed you're going to be getting, and they need to tell you just how much plans will cost after promotions end. Sometimes they have promotions and they don't say what the price is going to go up to. So they're just going to have to be a little more honest. And this is good. But I want even more details, like, will my internet work if I'm watching 1,000-pound sisters while also downloading 8 seasons of Game of Thrones?
1: 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It's the Taking the Long Way 20th Anniversary Tour, and you could win round-trip airfare, accommodation, and 2 tickets to see the chicks live this November at the Dolby Theater in Hollywood, California. 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Yeah, real chicks. When you hear them, text the word chicks to 1-888-740-0105 to get in the draw. Your first chance to enter is this Monday, September 14th. 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
2: Good evening, I'm Phil DeLand. Before your news, just taking a quick check on your roads. Weekend traffic slowing things down along the northbound 410 between the 407 and Sandalwood Parkway. Highway 10 slow through Caledon, and then again as you're passing through Orangeville between 109 and Broadway. Downtown Shelburne slowing this evening as well between Greenwood Street and Owen Sound Street. If you see any problems on your drive, you can call us toll-free at 1-888-740-0105. Dufferin OPP have charged an impaired driver that had a child in the vehicle with them on Saturday night at about 8 o'clock. Police say they were called in about a possible impaired driver in Mono on the 5th Side Road. They later tracked the vehicle to Grand Valley along Cooper Street. The 27-year-old man from Grand Valley has since been charged with impaired-related offenses and not having a child properly secured in the vehicle. While there may not be an official trade negotiation happening right now between Canada and the U.S., Mark Carney says he has spoken with Donald Trump recently.
3: We believe there's a mutually beneficial deal for Canada and the United States, and our team, myself, are ready. I speak regularly to the President, President Trump. I've spoken in the recent days.
2: When asked his opinion on why Trump is so angry with Canada, the Prime Minister said he simply cannot look that deep into the souls of other people to get their read on emotions. Meanwhile, the Prime Minister also announced that Canada and Ukraine are deepening ties on a new partnership to build drones. Mark Carney says Canada will build millions of drones within the next 2 years, which is drawing on Ukraine's battlefield experience for this project. The countries have already signed contracts worth up to $50 million for drones and uncrewed vehicles, while there are plans underway to link Canadian and Ukrainian defense companies. If you need gas, you better get it today. Price fell at some stations by 9 cents a liter overnight last night as oil companies are getting rid of their summer inventory before transitioning to cheaper winter fuel. However, analysts are expecting the price to rise about 6 cents again.

0: tomorrow. Diesel is hitting record highs right now as it's expected to jump another 20 cents at midnight. This time last year, diesel was a full dollar per liter, less than it is now. The OPP are asking for help from the public as they try to solve an unsolved murder that's been going on for the past 16 years. 42-year-old Orangeville nurse Sonia Verashin's body was found in a wooded area near Beech Grove Side Road in Caledon over a decade ago. Provincial promised a $50,000 reward for information that could lead to an arrest and conviction. They've received several tips over the past 16 years, but none have panned out. In sports this hour, the Blue Jays open a series at home against the Orioles tonight. Max Scherzer toes the rubber for the Jays. Toronto sits one game back of Cleveland for the final wild card spot. The Guardians are in Minnesota this weekend to face the Twins. That's news and sports. Your forecast is coming up next.
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2: Country 105 weather.
0: Nice and clear for this evening with the temperature falling off to about 15 degrees by midnight tonight. Overnight tonight, clear, dipping down to a low of around 11. Sunny tomorrow morning. We'll get some cloud by tomorrow afternoon, however, a high of around 26, feeling closer to 31. Right now it's 24 in Alliston, 23 in Orangeville, and it's also 23 in Shelburne. I'm Phil DeLand. 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

Country 105, today's best country. Coming up after James Barker Band and Dan and Shay, the latest in country music news. Our Florida-Georgia line finally back together? They've been teasing this forever. Well, I'll tell you coming up. Here's Jelly Roll, Liar.

0: It's time for country news. The return of Florida Georgia Line is finally official, and their first reunion show will begin at the world's largest country music festival, Stagecoach. Its first confirmed act in the 2027 lineup. Florida Georgia Line themselves made the announcement with a video showing Brian Kelly asking Tyler Hubbard, "Are we really doing this again?" Tyler answers, "Looks like it, bro. We're getting along now, right? We're best friends because we're going to make a lot of money." Yeah. The 60th annual CMA Awards hosted by Lainey Wilson are coming November 18th. Nominations were announced yesterday. Ella Langley leads with 9 nominations, followed by Miranda with 7, then Casey Musgraves, Cody Johnson, Chris Stapleton, and Stephen Wilson Jr. had 5. Some big names might have got snubbed, like Morgan Wallen, Jelly Roll, Megan Maroney, and Shaboozy not up for too much. Did they get snubbed? That's the latest in country music news. Country 105 traffic.
1: Weekend traffic slowing things down along the northbound 410 between the 407 and Sandalwood Parkway. Highway 10 slow through Caledon, and then again as you're passing through Orangeville between 109 and Broadway. Downtown Shelburne slowing this evening as well between Greenwood Street and Owen Sound Street.
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1: Nice and sunny for today. Temperature steady at around 23 degrees. A clear sky overnight tonight, dipping all the way down to a low of 11. For tomorrow, we're going to start sunny, but we'll get some cloud in the afternoon and a high near 26. With the humidity, it'll feel more like 31.

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1: Originally from Hamilton, Jeff Rogers now calls Huntsville home. He loved the stage, started out with performing at every talent show his elementary school put on. He's worked as an Elvis Presley tribute artist, plus a Dwight Yoakam tribute artist. Now with his own song, this is Jeff Rogers with This Is The Life.

0: Country 105, today's best country, Matt with you here. Canada's first kitten college is opening in Langley, British Columbia. What is a kitten college? Well, it's where you go to an animal society and you learn how to feed little kittens. A lot of times kittens are orphaned. They don't have a mom. And so you have to be the mom and be up all hours of the night feeding them and keeping them alive. And the animal shelter in Langley saying that not a lot of people really know how to do this, and they're hoping that some people will come to their college, they're calling it, learn how to do this so that when kittens come in, they can send them out to different places. Not a bad idea, right? Sounds like a lot of work. You're up all hours of the night feeding these little kittens. At first, when I read this headline, I thought, well, maybe I can send my cat to college so they could learn how to change their own kitty litter. Like, where's that college? Country 105 traffic.
1: Weekend traffic slowing things down along the northbound 410 between the 407 and Sandalwood Parkway. Highway 10 slow through Caledon, and then again as you're passing through Orangeville between 109 and Broadway. Downtown Shelburne slowing this evening as well between Greenwood Street and Owen Sound Street.
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1: Nice and sunny to finish this Friday afternoon. Temperature holding steady near 23 degrees. A clear sky overnight tonight, dipping down to a low near 11. Sunny for tomorrow. We'll get a sun-cloud mix in the afternoon. However, hot and humid though, high 26, feeling more like 31.

0: Today's best country, Country 105. Matt with you here. Don't forget the Dundalk Fall Fair starts today, runs until the 13th at the fairgrounds. It's home to the Canadian Open Square step dancing and clogging competition. So if you hear a bunch of clogging sounds, that's what's going on. It's also home to the fiddle contest as well. So fiddling and clogging, all that fun stuff. And it kicks off today. Saturday brings the truck and tractor pull. That's tomorrow. Magic show. There's inflatables, pony rides, escape room, a mechanical bull. There's livestock shows, dancing. And then on Sunday, don't miss the ATV barrel races, demolition derby, lawn tractor races, and more. It's fun for the whole family. This weekend, the Dundalk Fall Fair.
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2: Good evening, I'm Phil DeLand. Before your news, just checking your roads. Northbound 410, slow going this evening between the 407 and Sandalwood Parkway. Slow as well along the Highway 10 stretch through Caledon and Orangeville between 109 and Hockley Road. Downtown Shelburne, slow pretty much right from 124 on and off all the way over to Owen Sound Street. Northbound 400, heavy right now through Highway 9. If you see any issues on your drive, call us toll free at 1-888-740-0105. An impaired driver with a child in the vehicle was charged by Dufferin OPP on Saturday night at around 8 o'clock. The investigation started with a tip about a possible impaired driver on 5th Side Road in Mono. Police tracked the vehicle down on Cooper Street in Grand Valley. The 27-year-old man from Grand Valley was charged with impaired-related offenses and not having the child properly secured in the vehicle. The Prime Minister believes there's still a trade deal to be had with Donald Trump, and Mark Carney says he's actually spoken with Trump in recent days.
3: Canada's always ready to strike a fair deal. We believe there's a mutually beneficial deal for Canada and the United States.
2: When asked his opinion on why Trump is so angry with Canada, the Prime Minister said he can't look deep into the souls of others and see their emotions. Canada, meanwhile, and Ukraine are deepening ties with a new partnership to build drones. Mark Carney says Canada plans to help build millions of drones within 2 years, drawing on Ukraine's battlefield experience. Countries have already signed contracts worth up to $50 million for drones and uncrewed vehicles, while plans are underway to link Canadian and Ukrainian defense companies. Meanwhile, today is the day to fill up your tank. The price of gas fell 9 cents in some stations as a result of oil companies clearing out their summer inventory before transitioning to cheaper winter fuel. However, analysts are expecting the price to rise about 6 cents again tomorrow. Diesel is hitting record highs, with it expected to jump another 20 cents at midnight. Last year at this time, diesel was about a dollar per liter less than it is now. Provincial police are once again appealing to the public, asking anyone to come forward with information about the death of 42-year-old Orangeville nurse Sonia Verashin. 16 years ago, her body was found in a wooded area near Beech Grove Side Road in Caledon. The provincial implemented a $50,000 reward for information that could lead to an arrest and conviction. Investigators say they've received several tips, but none have panned out. In sports this hour, the Blue Jays open a series at home against the Orioles tonight. Max Scherzer toes the rubber for the Jays. Toronto is one game back of the Guardians for the final wild card spot. Cleveland is in Minnesota this weekend. That's news and sports. Your forecast is coming up next.
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2: Nice and clear for this evening, with the temperature falling off to about 15 degrees by midnight tonight. Overnight tonight, clear, dipping down to a low of around 11.

0: Evan, sunny tomorrow morning. We'll get some cloud by tomorrow afternoon, however, a high of around 26, feeling closer to 31. Right now it's 24 in Alliston, 23 in Orangeville, and it's also 23 in Shelburne. I'm Phil DeLand. 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
0: 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Good to have you along. It's the good stuff. It's a great feeling story. It starts out with a cat named Mike.
4: Oh, man, what a great name for a cat.
0: Hey, Mike. Hey.
4: Meow.
0: That's so good. It's funny when you give cats, or even dogs for that matter, just human names.
4: Yeah. I wonder if its full name is Michael.
0: Michael, maybe.
4: Or if it's just Mike.
0: It might be. We'll tell you what Mike went through. But he's okay right now. Sandra Bullock has gone on record saying that she has this deal with her sister that if either one of them slide into a coma, the other one has to show up to the hospital and make sure that there's no hairs on their chin. That's sisterly love right
4: that
0: there.
4: That is a really good sister, yes.
0: Yeah. What would you do for your siblings coming up?
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6: Weekend traffic slowing things down along the northbound 410 between the 407 and Sandalwood Parkway. Highway 10 slow through Caledon, and then again as you're passing through Orangeville between 109 and Broadway. Downtown Shelburne slowing this evening as well between Greenwood Street and Owen Sound Street.
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1: Yeah, man, that's the good stuff.
2: This is where we celebrate amazing things that people are doing. We call this the good stuff. This one is one of those stories where everything could have gone wrong, but it didn't.
3: Oh, love those.
2: TV news reporter Neil Augustine's cat. His cat's name is Mike.
3: Oh my gosh, stop it.
2: Went missing for 2 days, and then Neil figured out why. Turns out that while clearing out some of old furniture, Mike, the cat, crawled inside a couch that was hauled straight to the landfill. Somehow, a landfill worker actually spotted Mike stranded on the edge, got him down with a loader bucket, but once Mike got back up to the surface, he zipped off, scared, and got himself stuck in a little tunnel.
3: Oh, no.
2: That's when conservation officers were called in to get Mike out yet again. 4 days, two shelters later, thanks to his microchip,
3: yes,
2: Mike was finally back home. And for Neil, he says, there was a lot of hands involved in this
4: one. So many hands touched Mike. And there were so many places where things could have gone very badly, but things turned out perfectly, and I'm delighted to have him home.
2: Yeah, I'm sure. I'm sure. And for Neil, who's a TV reporter, he says, you know what? Everybody just loves a happy ending.
4: You know, everyone loves a happy ending, and everyone loves to tell a story that turns out well. Obviously, there's plenty of news stories that don't, but I'm really happy and pleased to have the chance to tell a good news story.
2: Yeah.
1: Yeah, man, that's the good stuff.
2: And I guess another moral of this story is, I don't know, check the couch cushions before donation day comes.
3: Yeah, you know what I'm curious about? We used to have a hide-a-bed there's a lot of different names for those types of sofas.
2: Yes.
3: We got rid of ours because it was just this perfect little hiding spot for our cats.
2: Yeah.
3: So word to the wise, if you have a hide-a-bed, oh my gosh.
2: Yes.
3: Check those especially.
2: Futon as well.
3: A futon for sure. Yeah. And this is such a great reminder. I love these stories so much because it always reminds us of the importance of getting your pets microchipped. Please and thank you.
2: That's exactly it. Mm-hmm. Well, listen, if you have some good stuff, let's celebrate it. You can contact us through our website.
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8: Nice and clear for this evening, with the temperature falling off to about 15 degrees by midnight tonight. Overnight tonight, clear, dipping down to a low of around 11. Sunny tomorrow morning. We'll get some cloud by tomorrow afternoon, however, a high of around 26, feeling closer to 31.

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2: So I was reading an article on Sandra Bullock, and her sister are tight. How tight? They're so tight that they have this pack that says that if one of them falls into a coma, the other one is responsible to go to the hospital and make sure they pluck the hairs off the chin.
3: Oh, no.
2: And keep the mustache clean.
3: Gotcha.
2: While they're in the coma.
3: That's really nice.
2: A sisterly love right there.
3: Well, they're at it. They should maybe brush each other's hair, too, because that's also important when
2: someone's in a coma.
3: Yeah, maybe.
2: Yeah,
3: exactly.
2: And pinch the cheeks a little bit.
3: Yeah, just get that nice rosy hue. Yeah.
2: They're not going to feel it anyway.
3: No, exactly.
2: Give them a good smack.
3: Do whatever you need to.
2: Would you do that for your sis?
3: Absolutely, I would. Yeah.
2: Yeah? Mm-hmm. How far would you take the relationship in the sense that would you go into business? Would you move in? Would you loan money?
3: I would loan money to my sister.
2: Wow.
3: I have taken my sister in, if you will.
2: Wow.
3: Her and I lived together while she was pregnant.
2: Wow.
3: And yeah, there's very few things that I wouldn't do for my sister, if that makes sense.
2: Dang.
3: You know what? I also am totally and completely prepared. Not that we have the space for it right now, but I do think that there's going to come a point in my life where I might have to take in my niece at some point, my sister's daughter.
2: Is she going to kick her out?
3: No. I just think that during university, maybe.
2: Oh, I get it.
3: If she's, moving somewhere and she just needs to quickly stay with us for a bit. Because quite honestly, I have lived at certain points in my life with many of my aunts and uncles.
2: Right.
3: I just think that's part of being an aunt or an uncle, is that you take in your nieces or nephews at some point. And I'm totally willing to do that for my sister. No problem whatsoever.
2: Good for you. That's fantastic.
3: Okay.
2: Dave, same question with you and your brother. Would you, go into business, or would you fight for him?
4: I mean, I'd stand up for my brother. We almost went into business together, but yeah, I'm there for him for anything he needs.
3: Aww.
2: Oh, wow.
3: Okay. May I ask why you didn't go into business together?
4: So a long time ago when I lived in Ontario, we tried to buy a Tim Hortons franchise.
3: Oh.
2: And?
4: You have no idea the red tape and rigmarole.
2: Oh, yeah. Oh.
3: I can only imagine.
2: Well,
3: it's such a big company.
2: I'm hearing is they try to vet your brother and he didn't pass the test, is what I heard.
4: Yeah, we'll go with that.
3: Sure.
4: Yeah.
3: Okay.
2: Yeah, they just can't let anybody hold a Tim Hortons franchise license, and your brother
4: they don't.
2: Red flag after red flag, man. I knew it.
4: Screwed the whole thing up.
2: Yeah,
3: we sure did.
2: Are you kidding me right now? We were this close to being thousandaires.
4: Yep. That's about it.
2: We were this close from working 14 hours a day, 7 days a week.
4: Yeah, exactly.
2: Are you kidding me? And you blew it.
4: We blew it.
2: Oh.
3: So close.
4: Yeah, so close.
2: Oh, that's funny. That's so funny.
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6: Weekend traffic slowing things down along the northbound 410 between the 407 and Sandalwood Parkway. Highway 10 slow through Caledon, and then again as you're passing through Orangeville between 109 and Broadway. Downtown Shelburne slowing this evening as well between Greenwood Street and Owen Sound Street.
5: 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Yeah, real Chicks. 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
1: If you just jumped in, we're talking about Sandra Bullock, and she's gone on record saying that she has this deal with her sister that if one of them falls into the coma, the other one is responsible to go to the hospital and to make sure that they pluck the chin hairs off of the chin and all sorts of other grooming habits.
2: Okay, just make sure that they're always presentable when people come and visit, and then that when they get up from their coma, they...
1: Yeah, when they get up.
2: Yeah, what?
1: Snap out of it.
2: People can wake up from comas. Yeah, exactly. It happens. Yeah, and you want to be presentable. I understand that.
1: Yeah. Would you do that for your sis?
2: I absolutely would.
1: Would your sis do that for you, though?
2: Of course she would.
1: Do you know that for sure?
2: So here's the one little issue with the whole coma scenario is if my sister was in a coma, I would want her to, like, move here. Because I don't want to go visit.
1: Okay, so if she was in a coma, well, that's fine. You'll get her shipped out.
2: Yeah.
1: UPS does that. I mean, they're
2: easy peasy.
1: They have a great deal on those things.
2: Yeah, no problem. Yeah. No problem. And she would be happy to come out here to take care of me. I get
1: within
2: it.
1: Within 5 business days, she's here. Mm-hmm. You know what? Yeah, they'll be fine.
2: That's her entire business model.
1: Yeah, for coma patients. That's what they do.
2: That's terrible.
1: No, it's how, you know, very few businesses do that, but they do.
2: Yeah.
1: I hear. Maybe they've discontinued that option. Corinne, would you do this for your sister?
3: I have the exact same pact with my sister.
1: You do not.
3: I absolutely do.
1: Wow.
2: How does that even come up in conversation? I'm curious.
3: Well, I'll tell you, because I went to visit a relative at a long-term care facility, mm-hmm. and one of the residents, and I'm never going to disclose where I saw
1: her,
3: had the hairiest chinny chin chin that I've ever did see. So I was like, you cannot let that happen to me ever.
1: Right. No, smart.
2: Okay, that's good.
1: Smart. Okay, you know what? Let's do a tri-party agreement right now that I'm thinking about it. That if you go into a coma, or if Sasha goes into a coma, or if I go into a coma, vice versa, we all take care of our chins.
3: I have a pinky swear right now.
1: Okay.
2: Love it.
1: And particularly since I'm probably the first one to go.
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7: A clear sky through this evening, temperature falling off to around 15 degrees by midnight tonight. Overnight, the clear sky is going to continue as we cool to around 11 for the low. Sunny for tomorrow with some cloud in the afternoon and a high near 26, feeling more like 31.

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5: Another round of minute, 2 and 10 questions, 60 seconds. We will play the sudden death version.
6: Ooh, that is so cutthroat. So you cannot say pass. You do have to give us some type of answer. Even if you have to guess, just throw something out there. It's all good. But if you do get it wrong, we have to cut and go to the next person.
5: We'll kick it off with our buddy Matt coming up. Also, sick shaming Sasha. Say that a couple of times, Claire.
6: You can't. You just can't. Sasha. Also, it's mean. Stop doing it.
5: I've been sick, boy, since basically I got back to work because of you. I was fine until I got here. Think about that.
6: 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Stop it.
5: All the fingers are pointing towards Sasha. Are you allowed to shame sick someone who got you sick? And what are the responsibilities of that person who got you sick? 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
1: Minute to win it.
0: Okie doke. Minute to win it. 10 questions, 60 seconds. We're going to play the sudden death version today, which means, Matt, sudden death, that you can't pass on any of the questions. You have to answer everything, and if you get anything wrong, the game will end, and we will move on. And remember, the first answer you give us is the answer we have to take, okay?
2: Okay.
3: Alrighty, timer will start after I finish reading the first question. What is the seventh letter of the alphabet?
2: G.
3: Which holiday would you go trick-or-treating?
2: Halloween.
3: What is the name of the bad pirate in Peter Pan?
2: Captain Hook.
3: How many CFL teams are based in Alberta?
2: Two.
3: What animal is on the Canadian Quarter?
2: Elk.
4: Oh, for Pete's sake.
0: It is not the
3: elk.
0: Yeah, it's not the elk. All right, Laura, sudden death, same thing. You have to get everything right. You can't pass. And if you get anything wrong, we move on, okay?
5: Okay.
3: All righty. What is the seventh letter of the alphabet?
5: G.
3: Which holiday would you go trick-or-treating?
5: Halloween.
3: What is the name of the bad pirate in Peter Pan?
5: Captain Hook.
3: How many CFL teams are based in Alberta?
5: Two.
3: What animal is on the Canadian Quarter?
5: Caribou.
3: How many holes does a standard golf course have?
5: 18.
3: What kind of animal is the fictional creature Moby Dick?

0: A whale.
1: What is the largest planet in our solar system?
0: Jupiter.
1: In racing, what does F1 stand for?
0: Formula One.
1: Name the two primary colors that make purple.
2: Laura, you ran out of time. So sorry. Okay, we go over. Christine, you ready?
3: I am.
2: All right, same rules. Sudden death. Yes. You can't pass, and if it's a wrong answer, you lose, okay?
3: Okay.
1: Okay, what is the seventh letter of the alphabet?
3: G.
1: Which holiday would you go trick-or-treating?
3: Halloween.
1: What is the name of the bad pirate in Peter Pan?
3: Hook.
1: How many CFL teams are based in Alberta?
3: Two.
1: What animals on the Canadian Quarter?
3: Caribou.
1: How many holes does the standard golf course have?
3: 18.
1: What kind of animal is the fictional creature Moby Dick?
3: A whale.
1: What is the largest planet in our solar system?
3: Jupiter.
1: In racing, what does F1 stand for?
3: Formula.
1: Name the two primary colors that make purple.
3: Red and blue.
1: Ooh. Oh.
2: Which colors are those again?
3: Red and blue.
2: Which? Sorry.
3: Red and blue. Red and blue. Is win, win, win. No matter what. Got money on my mind. There you go.
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5: We're talking with Kyle Seebeck, MP for Dufferin-Caledon. 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
6: Well, actually, there's a Conservative bill that's just been introduced in Parliament, Bill C-288, which is to protect seniors from digital scams that are going on and draining their bank accounts and things like that. 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
7: Nice and clear for this evening, with the temperature falling off to about 15 degrees by midnight tonight. Overnight tonight, clear, dipping down to a low of around 11. Sunny tomorrow morning. We'll get some cloud by tomorrow afternoon, however. A high of around 26, feeling closer to 31.

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1: I'm barely getting by.
2: Oh, yeah.
1: I'm swimming through this sickness. And we met in the parking lot when we were coming into the studio this morning.
2: That's right.
1: And I said to you, I was about to call it, but I just didn't have it in my heart. Because I know you needed me.
2: Okay, that's dramatic.
1: And I didn't want to let you down.
2: No,
1: even though you gave me the sickness.
2: I appreciate that. I don't think I got you sick.
1: What do you mean? Like, you were sick even before you gave me the heads up you were sick.
2: Yeah, I did give you the heads up. Your daughter was sick too. I'm not trying to just blame your daughter. Maybe I am a little bit. But
1: she was fine.
2: But you and I also, I feel like we don't have the same illness.
1: No, I know.
2: We're sick in different ways.
1: I got it way worse.
2: No,
1: you're right.
2: I can tell you that right now. You're right.
1: I got it way. It hit me like a ton of bricks,
2: no,
1: like just like a bulldozer. I totally agree with you on that. Holy, you're right. Corinne, now does Sasha have or hold any sort of responsibility of helping me heal, helping me get better?
3: I don't think so. No.
2: Mm-mm.
3: So I'm pretty sure too, your wife already told you that you have a man cold. So.
1: Oh, my wife left town.
2: That's why you're looking for someone to take care of you.
1: She's gone.
2: She's
1: out of here.
3: Smart lady.
1: Yeah. She went on a road trip.
2: Yeah, she doesn't want to hear it.
1: With one of her sisters. So.
3: Yeah. And I bet you she left her phone home.
1: Yeah. I can't get a hold of her.
3: Yeah.
1: Yeah.
3: I know how she thinks.
1: Yeah, my daughters are off in university, so I'm just like, it's a dog in me.
3: And the dog's not listening anyway.
1: Oh,
3: so.
1: No. Another female. I really do think that there's some sort of a responsibility that Sasha does owe me.
3: Well, maybe just a little wee bit. Maybe she could just pity you just a little bit, and then you'll get over it.
1: No, I need more than that.
2: No.
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1: If you've been following the show, you've probably noticed that my voice quality, my energy, my snappiness, my overall demeanor is just a little off.
2: You do, when you get a little under the weather, you tend to sound angry, and I find it very off-putting.
1: What? You find it off-putting because you're the one who made me sick. And the reason why I sound angry is because you're the one who made me sick.
2: Oh, so you are angry.
1: No, I'm not angry. But you're not wrong. I don't know what goes. My voice goes very, very deep.
2: It does,
1: when I'm not feeling great. And so because of that, people do think, my kids think I'm angry at them.
2: And I think.
1: And I'm not.
2: Because maybe there's a lot going on in your head.
1: So much going on in my head. Thank you.
2: I just mean like stuffiness. Oh. I think you're speaking a little louder than you normally do too.
1: Am I?
2: So it comes off as lower and louder. So that's why you sound.
1: Lower and louder.
2: You sound angry.
1: That's nice. That's good. Dave, there's a thing called sick shaming, right? Can I at least sick shame Sasha?
3: 100%.
1: Thank you.
2: Why is that, Dave?
3: Because you brought the pain.
2: I brought the pain.
1: Yeah.
2: Man, I sound like a professional wrestler.
1: Yeah, you do, actually. A good one. Yeah. It's funny because I feel like I got a chair smashed over my head.
3: Sounds like it, too.
1: Yeah, I know, right? Like, I sound horrible.
2: That is part of the sickness because I felt like I got hit by a truck a few days ago, so... There you go.
3: Yeah, it happened. Yep.
1: Is there any responsibility that Sasha has to help me heal?
3: She should go to Costco and buy you a case of ginger shots.
2: Oh, those are so good.
1: Oh, yeah, okay. I'll be into that.
2: I have given you one of those before.
1: Oh, yeah, you have, yeah.
2: Yes, yeah. They do help.
1: You haven't done anything, though, up until now, though. And this, I feel like I'm dealing with the plague.
2: Okay.
3: Oh, man, not even an herbal tea from her or anything?
1: Nothing, zero.
2: Are you kidding me?
1: I
2: bought you a muffin yesterday.
1: Oh, yeah, right, a muffin. A lousy muffin.
3: That's not good for sickness.
1: No, it's not. Well, it actually got caught in my throat, and I coughed.
2: You coughed more.
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8: 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Overnight, the clear sky is going to continue as we cool to around 11 for the low. Sunny for tomorrow with some cloud in the afternoon and a high near 26, feeling more like 31.